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3: Senate Spotlight. I'm Paul Stevens, Fox News. The Senate Judiciary Committee holding an oversight hearing with FBI Director Kash Patel today. He was asked if the Bureau has uncovered any new info about Thomas Crooks, who allegedly tried to assassinate President Trump in Butler, PA back in 2024.
4: I think we looked at some 27 devices, exfiltrated all the data off of them, looked for connections to individuals in America and overseas, and we found no evidence that individual was literally even speaking to any other human being other than his parents who he resided with.
3: Meantime, the hearing was disrupted by several fiery exchanges by Democrats accusing Patel of politicizing the Bureau, including this exchange with New Jersey Senator Cory Booker.
5: If you want to answer my questions, go to the next person. This is ridiculous. What a mockery you are.
4: You are the biggest mockery in the United States Senate, and you're sitting next to Schiff.
5: Yeah, well, 8 million people in New Jersey don't think so.
4: John.
3: And Patel defending his record as FBI boss, pointing out decreasing numbers of violent crime during his tenure. President Trump's lashing out of the U.S. Supreme Court over its decision on mail-in ballots.
6: Attorney General Todd Blanche says the Justice Department will comply with a Supreme Court order preventing the Postal Service from enforcing mail-in ballot restrictions sought by the president.
7: That doesn't mean that we're not going to do everything in this administration that we can to make sure that there are free and fair elections.
6: Blanche also says President Trump is very frustrated by recent Supreme Court rulings.
7: The idea that President Trump shouldn't be allowed to communicate to the American people his frustration, I don't share that.
6: In a social media post, President Trump wrote the justices are not the people he interviewed, but merely a shell of their original selves. At the White House, Jared Halpern, Fox News.
3: And Senate Democrats today blocking a bill to create a new regulatory framework for cryptocurrency. 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
10: I'm meteorologist Jennifer Nairamore with KS95 Lake Area Forecast. Pressing through the night with a chance for showers and thunderstorms lingering and the overnight low settling down into the upper 60s. Gradual clearing moving our way for Wednesday. We quickly rebound our high to about 95 degrees. There may be a stray shower returning Wednesday evening. Sunny and hot weather for Thursday and for Friday, too, with highs 90 to 95. For the time, temperature, and forecast anytime, call the KS95 weather phone at 378-2121.

what he'll never have. You got Dylan Scott there. You got Chris Matthews here. And how about a little water at a wedding? You're going to have some new Graylin James after Billy Currington. Here's Good Directions.

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0: painted you pretty, Hudson Westbrook. It's Chris Matthews. Big thank you for letting me hang out and finish up. If you don't know anything about Hudson Westbrook, you know, relative new guy. He's made a name for himself with this, like, traditional sound, singer-songwriter. He's from Texas, of course, so really making a name. If you can make it in Texas, man, that's a great place to start.
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0: Joe Wetzel getting help from Ella Langley. She is everywhere. Jaded is that new song. Stick around. 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Brantley Gilbert on the way and Luke Holmes.
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0: Riley Green, lifelong outdoorsman. They call him the Doug Man. Grew up hunting, fishing across Alabama. Before breaking out in country music, he even had his own reality TV show, Redneck Island. Remember back to that one. And of course, such success on the radio with and paying a little homage to Toby Keith. That is Think As You Drunk. Stick around. Some Keith Urban's coming up, and it looks like Ella Langley is loving life again. That's on the way.
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2: Hey, y'all, I'm Chase Matthew. Here's my new song, Holding It Down. Holding It Down is about the small-town heroes and realizing you don't got to leave your small town to be a hero. I'm talking the firefighters, the EMS, the police, the teachers, the doctors, the nurses, and everybody else in between that keeps a small town going on a daily basis.

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1: 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Right before that, I'm Rich Krieger. Coming up, fall is about here, and that means grumpy people. 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

0: That's Luke Combs, Be By You. I'm Rich Krieger, and get ready to be surrounded by grumpier people now that summer is turning into fall. The warm weather of summer is associated with positive feelings like joy and freedom, contrasting with the negativity and increased responsibility that start in the fall. I like fall. Makes me happy. 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

0: That's Morgan Wallen. Been by now. I'm Rich Krieger. Jason Aldean up next.
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0: That's Tucker Wetmore, the song 321. Lauren Elena before that. I'm Rich Krieger. Coming up, how to stop yourself from crying. Also, Hudson Westbrook.
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0: That's Hudson Westbrook, Painted You Pretty. I'm Rich Krieger, and there is no crying in business. So to avoid becoming the office crybaby, this is all you have to do. 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That's it. It'll magically stop you from crying every time. 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

0: That's Luke Combs, Rethink Some Things. I'm Rich Krieger. John Morgan up next.
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0: That's Megan Maroney with the song called Medicine. Dylan Scott before that. I'm Rich Krieger. Coming up, what your partner's favorite flower is. Also, Luke Bryan.
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0: That's Country and She Knows It from Luke Bryan. I'm Rich Krieger. And if you're unsure whether your partner prefers roses, tulips, or sunflowers, it might be time to ask. One in four Americans doesn't know their partner's favorite flower. And what's sadder is that 20% of Americans have never received flowers from their partner. Coming up, Kenny Chesney, also Dan and Shay.
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1: 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I'm Rich Krieger. Coming up, more great country music. We'll kick it off with Ty Myers.
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0: That's Riley Green with Think As You Drunk. I'm Rich Krieger, and maybe you've seen people walking backwards on the treadmill at the gym. 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

0: 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You add the rootin' and tootin', the caterwauling, and the yee-haw. 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

That's Luke Combs, Be By You. I'm Rich Krieger. Coming up, one of Dolly Parton's former homes is on the market. Here's Chris Stapleton.

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0: That's Lauren Elena with All My Exes. I'm Rich Krieger. And if somebody comments on your weight, they're just trying to bring you down. When someone points out your weight, it can knock your confidence down a few notches. There is absolutely no reason to comment on the weight of anyone. It always comes off the wrong way. And let's face it, it's just rude. Coming up, Morgan Wallen.
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0: 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I'm Rich Krieger. 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

0: Hands up from Jelly Roll. It's Steve Harmon. Three things that have happened since the last time you and I were together. Number one, Luke Combs extends his Saturday night tour into next year, and he's added his favorite 90s group, Shenandoah. So I asked Marty from Shenandoah, and he had this fun fact.
1: You know, the last big tour that we ever did, that we ever done extensive dates with, believe it or not, was with Randy Travis in 90.
0: What? So they have... They're touring like crazy, but not opening for big acts. Number two, Starbucks is launching a Black Cat Frappuccino for Halloween. It's chocolate cake flavored coffee. Oh, and Ella Langley shared her news about being number one for 22 straight weeks with Choosing Texas with two words.
2: Yeah!
0: That's them.
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11: At 535 and three quarters, March is 2 1/4 higher at 550 and a quarter. Live and feeder cattle were lower on profit taking ahead of direct business. October live was down $1.55 at 227, and December was $1.80 lower at 223.35. October feeders were down $4 at 333.85. And on technical selling in the lower midday pork, October hogs were down 52 at 79.07. December was $1.60 lower at 69.65. John Perkins, Brownfield.
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12: The Federal Reserve wraps up its meeting today. Traders are betting the Fed will raise short-term interest rates by a quarter of a percent. Investors have been reacting to the 10-year U.S. Treasury yield topping 5% this week. Ed Yardeni is president of Yardeni Research.
13: For anybody who has to refinance their debt, corporations have to refinance their debt on a regular basis. 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Higher rates are all bad news. 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
12: Also, retail sales for August are released this morning, and earnings are released today by home builder Lennar. That's your Fox Business Report. I'm Jenny Coselda, invested in you.
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0: wrongful death lawsuit is coming in the Charlie Kirk assassination. I'm Dave Anthony, Fox News, against the state of Utah and the university where Kirk, a prominent conservative activist, was shot and killed last September by a rooftop gunman during a Q&A with students at a big outdoor campus event.
1: In their continuing pursuit of justice, the Kirk family is now going after Utah Valley University and those responsible for security during Charlie Kirk's Turning Point USA event here just over 1 year ago. The family just moments ago filing what's called a notice of claim. This is a precursor to a lawsuit, and it alleges school officials and campus police dropped the ball even after being warned that people could get onto the roof of the Sorenson Center.
0: That's Fox's Claudia Cowan in Orem, Utah. Three people are dead in California after a news helicopter crashed.
2: The news team was providing aerial coverage of a deadly bus collision before going down. The chopper bursting into flames, crashing between two buildings, with the fire spreading to multiple cars and storage containers. Officials say two people were killed in the helicopter, later identified as an NBC4 reporter and the pilot. The third victim was a bystander on the ground.
0: That's Fox's Todd Pyro. At least 19 people are dead in Gaza after a building badly damaged in the Israel-Hamas war collapsed. Despite that damage, there were displaced Palestinians living inside there. Congress is considering new AI regulations after industry leaders warned of the dangers of artificial intelligence getting out of control. Risks President Trump dismisses as a hoax. He warns slowing AI's advancement will benefit China.
3: Trump says that he has this issue covered. That, quote, the only control or guardrails that AI needs is a strong and smart, high IQ president. Well, we don't have one.
0: Democratic Senate Leader Chuck Schumer. The president says there'll be no renovations at the now closed Kennedy Center in Washington unless he wins a legal fight to put the Trump name on the building. 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
9: Missouri Net News, I'm Matt Pilger. The latest SLU YouGov poll asked Missouri voters how they feel about the 2025 congressional map drawn by Missouri Republicans. On the November ballot, Proposition A will ask voters whether they approve or disapprove of the 2025 map by letting them vote yes or no. Stephen Rogers, professor of political science at St. Louis University and director of the SLU YouGov poll, says voters are substantially confused.
10: When we asked voters whether they approve or say yes or no to Proposition A, 35% said yes, 32% said no, and then 33% said not sure. Pretty much in the history of the poll, I've never seen a result like this.
9: The Missouri State Board of Education has approved a new A through F grading system for public schools and school districts. The system was ordered by Governor Mike Kehoe earlier this year to give parents a simpler way to measure school performance. The Missouri National Education Association, Missouri State Teachers Association, and school principals groups opposed the plan, saying a single letter grade does not fully reflect a school's performance. Missouri Senator Josh Hawley is pressing the FBI to investigate companies that send abortion medication through the U.S. Postal Service. Hawley questioned FBI Director Kash Patel on Tuesday during a Senate Judiciary Committee hearing, and Patel indicated the FBI is committed to enforcing laws that restrict medication abortions.
11: There are companies, huge companies, many of them based overseas or offshore, that are actively coaching customers and would-be consumers on how to use the federal mail and other federal instrumentalities to avoid state law.
9: This is Missouri Net.
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9: Much of Missouri is expected to see near record heat through at least Friday, with highs in the upper 90s to around 100 degrees and heat index values topping 100. Lee's Summit in western Missouri now requires outside law enforcement agencies to sign an agreement before accessing the city's license plate reader data. According to Kansas City Public Radio, the move follows concerns from residents about how flock camera data can be shared and searched by agencies across the country. Governor Mike Kehoe Tuesday awarded Missouri Public Safety Medals to 22 first responders for courage in the line of duty. He also awarded two civilians for courageously assisting first responders during emergency situations. Department of Public Safety Director Mark James told the story of school teacher Jennifer Martin of Willow Springs, who saw a child fall through an icy pond.
14: Martin mustered the strength to pull the boy out of the water and helped him crawl back to land and then walked him home.
9: For more Missouri stories, find the podcast Show Me Today.
15: I'm Stacy Johnson, and this is your Lake Expo News Cut. 10 Lake Area counties and cities have earned Missouri's Blue Shield designation, opening the door to state funding for law enforcement equipment and training. Governor Mike Kehoe announced Tuesday that each approved community could receive just over $29,000 statewide. 350 communities earned the designation this year. Well, drivers around the lake should expect several road work zones this week. Route 7 remains closed near Richland for a bridge project, while Highway 54 widening continues through Camdenton. Crews also are working on Routes H, WW, and Bagnell Dam Boulevard in Miller County, and Route C and JJ in Morgan County. Most of those work zones will keep one lane open with flaggers directing traffic. And Jolly Rogers will host the 5th annual wine dinner benefiting Citizens Against Domestic Violence on Saturday. The Rocky Mount event starts at 4 in the afternoon, and it features a 6-course dinner paired with wine. Tickets are $275, with seating limited to just 60 guests. Proceeds support CADV programs for people affected by domestic violence, sexual assault, and human trafficking. This has been your Lake Expo News Cut. All this news and more at lakeexpo.com.
16: Thank you very much, Stacy, for that news update. Good morning. It is Wednesday, September the 16th. I'm JT Grult. Glad to have you along this morning. Unfortunately, the heat advisory we had yesterday, it has now been extended through Friday evening at 8 o'clock. Afternoon heat index readings over 100 are expected each day. Today will be mostly sunny and hot. A slight chance of showers and thunderstorms. A 20% chance of rain. High near 95. Tonight, partly cloudy. Low around 73. Thursday and Friday, sunny and hot. Highs near 95. In the extended forecast, Saturday, still sunny and hot. A high of 95. Sunday, a chance of showers. A high of 87. Monday and Tuesday, a chance of showers. Highs 75 to 80. Lake of the Ozarks level is 658.5. Lake surface water temperature is 83. The Osage River level is 567.9. Light generation at Bagnell Dam still. And Truman Lake is at 705.4. Sunrise this morning coming up at 6:52. Sunset tonight will be at 7:21. The days are getting shorter, about 3 minutes less daylight today than we had yesterday. The low yesterday was 75. The high was 96. That was well above our normal low of 58, our normal high of 79. The record low for the state, 38 degrees in 1984, and the record high was 99 in 1939. So we're not expected to beat the record high, but we won't be too far off from it this afternoon. The barometric pressure this morning is 30.25 inches and rising. We have a northwest wind under 5 miles per hour. Humidity is 95%. It is 70 degrees at the Lakes Weather Center, KS95. We're ready to go on a Wednesday morning with little sister from Dwight Yoakam on KS95.
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0: KS95, the Lake of the Ozarks Country Station. That is Kenny Chesney and Carry On. He's got a big tour coming in next year. It is Kenny Chesney's original Vibe Room tour. And the tour will feature, of course, Kenny Chesney, but also Eric Church, Sheryl Crow, and Graylin James. Tickets start going on sale this weekend. And he's going to be performing twice in Missouri on this tour, May 15th in St. Louis and July 24th at Arrowhead Stadium in Kansas City. So you can go to KennyChesney.com for details about tickets. The Vibe Room Tour 2027 with Kenny Chesney and Eric Church, Sheryl Crow, and Graylin James. Weather forecast for the Lake Area. There is a heat advisory through Friday evening at 8. Afternoon heat index readings over 100 are expected each day. Today will be mostly sunny and hot. A slight chance of showers and thunderstorms, high near 95. Partly cloudy tonight, low around 73. Thursday and Friday, sunny and hot. Highs near 95. Saturday, sunny and hot, high of 95. And a chance of showers on Sunday with a high of 87. It's 70 degrees at the Lakes Weather Center, KS95.
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0: And a reminder for you, I was talking about Kenny Chesney being in concert this summer in Kansas City and St. Louis. We don't have to wait that long. Saturday night, Tracy Lawrence is going to be performing at Ozarks Amphitheater along with Ingrid Andress and Jacob Smalley. We've got some tickets to give away. I'm going to give away a pair of tickets later this morning here on KS95.
1: News. I'm Gianna Gelosi. Calls to slow down AI development taking over Washington today. Vermont Senator Bernie Sanders is holding a briefing with leading scientists.
2: Congress, under both Democratic and Republican control, have been asleep at the wheel.
1: Vice President J.D. Vance counters.
3: If you're building Frankenstein, number one, you should stop.
1: President Trump calls the warnings a hoax. An investigation is underway in Los Angeles County after a news helicopter went down and burst into flames while covering a fatal bus accident.
4: The chopper bursting into flames, crashing between two buildings with the fire spreading to multiple cars and storage containers. Officials say two people were killed in the helicopter, later identified as an NBC4 reporter and the pilot. The third victim was a bystander on the ground.
1: That's Fox's Todd Pyro. 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
5: I'm Charles Payne, and this is the Fox Business Report.
6: The Federal Reserve is expected to raise interest rates today for the first time since 2023. The yield on the 10-year Treasury note has been holding near the 5% pace, the highest level in years. This morning, Brent crude, the global price for oil, is at $107 a barrel. West Texas Intermediate, U.S. oil, at $103. Bitcoin's price is at the $75,800 mark. The Senate failed to pass the Clarity Act. The crypto bill would have pushed digital investments into the mainstream financial system. Tesla is being ordered to answer questions from regulators about its cyber cab by the end of the month. The National Highway Traffic Safety Administration wants to know if Tesla properly self-certified the robo-taxi. That's your Fox Business Report. I'm Ginny Coselda. Invested in you.
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0: Good morning. It is 6:33. I'm JT Gerlt with the KS95 News Update. It is 69 degrees. Heat advisory remains in effect until 8 Friday night for central and southern Missouri, with heat index value reaching 105 degrees. Hot temperatures and high humidity could cause heat-related illnesses. Drink plenty of water, stay in the air conditioning when possible, and limit strenuous outdoor activities. A Boonville man charged with manslaughter and multiple sex crimes has been denied bond again. Sam Shetler, 43, is accused of forcing teenagers to work without pay and performing so-called healing treatments on young females. He also faces charges related to the death of a baby in 2025. Shetler remains jailed in Cooper County Jail. His next case review is December 16th. The 20th annual Lake of the Ozarks Bike Fest is underway, with motorcycle traffic expected to increase as the rally builds towards the weekend. The event runs through Sunday with live music, scenic rides, and activities around the lake. For the schedule and route maps, visit lakebikefest.com. And Wingfest is tonight from 5:30 to 7:30 at Level 5 at Backwater Jack's. 14 area restaurants are competing. All-you-can-eat wings are $25 at the door. 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Proceeds benefit local charities. We'll have more details on these stories following Fox News at 7 o'clock. Lake Area weather forecast is next.
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4: This is meteorologist Ann Holliday with your KS95 Lake Area forecast. Scattered showers continue off and on this morning, maybe a thunderstorm this afternoon. Heat advisory in effect with a high 95, the heat index at 100 to 105. Clear overnight till 73, sunny, hot, 95 likely on Thursday with mid-90s again on Friday. For the time, temperature, and forecast anytime, call the KS95 weather phone at 378-2121.

0: KS95, the Lake of the Ozarks Country Station, Morgan Wallen and Ben by now. It is 8 away from 7. Coming up in just a bit, we got Missouri Nats sports, and we'll talk about what's on our broadcast schedule for you. And it's been a busy week of sports. It's going to continue on. We'll get all the details coming up here in just a bit. We've got one local birthday on our birthday list so far this morning. A happy birthday to Luella Pryor from her family and friends. If you know someone celebrating a birthday or anniversary today and you'd like to get their name on our list, 1-800-251-KS95 or 378-KS95. Give me a call. We'll put their name on the list.
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0: Coming up tonight at 7, it is Chiefs Kingdom with Mitch Holthus, the voice of the Chiefs. That's tonight at 7. Friday night, we've got a special high school football game, the Tipton Cardinals at the Versailles Tigers. Pregame at 6:40, kickoff at 7 o'clock. Saturday at 4, it is Troy at number 20, Missouri. And Sunday at 6, it's the Colts at the Chiefs. All ahead this week here on KS95.
4: Missouri Nuts Sports. I'm Bill Pollack. The Cardinals lost 10-3 to the Giants. Andre Pallante allowed 8 runs, 6 of those earned over 5 innings. Alec Burleson with his 23rd homer of the season, 111 RBIs. That's the most in the majors. Ali Marmol.
5: He's put himself in that position of just continuing to grind over the last couple of years, and his approach, his preparation, and tailoring his work so that he's strong late has been a part of it too.
4: The Royals lost to the Astros 4-2. Michael Wacha held the Astros to 4 runs on 4 hits over 6 innings, but 4 of those hits were home runs. Matt Quatrero.
6: Gives up a homer early in the game. You know, he gave up 2 to Pena. The first three hits that he gave up were to Pena. So other than that, he pitched really well.
4: And the Protect College Sports Act advanced with a Senate vote to end debate. The bill would put limits on revenue share with athletes and restrict players to 1 free transfer. Bill Pollack, Missouri Net.
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0: 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There is a heat advisory through Friday evening at 8. Afternoon heat index readings over 100 are expected each day. Today will be mostly sunny and hot. A slight chance of showers and thunderstorms. High near 95. Partly cloudy tonight, low around 73. Thursday and Friday, sunny and hot, highs near 95. An extended forecast, Saturday, sunny and hot, a high of 95. Sunday, a chance of showers, a high of 87. And Monday and Tuesday, a chance of showers with highs 75 to 80. Lake of the Ozarks level this morning is 658.5. Lake surface water temperature 83. Osage River level 567.9. Light generation at Bagnell Dam. And Truman Lake is at 705.4. Barometric pressure 30.26 inches and rising. Southeast wind under 5 miles per hour. Humidity is 96%. It is 70 degrees at the Lakes Weather Center. KS95 weather forecast brought to you by the Morgan County Health Center in Versailles. There were a few widely scattered showers yesterday afternoon. My wife Michelle and I were out just after dark last night, and we could see the lightning off to the west near Kansas City. She looked on her phone app and could see that it was raining in Kansas City, but it never really made it this far. So that's how it works out. Anyway, heat advisory through Friday evening at 8. Stay cool if you can. 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
11: Charlie Kirk's family is going to court.
12: I'm Dave Anthony, Fox News. Just over a year after the conservative activist was assassinated at Utah Valley University, shot by a rooftop gunman during a big outdoor campus event. The Kirk family's planning to sue the school in Orem, Utah, where Fox's Claudia Cowan reports.
13: The family has filed what's called a notice of claim. This is a precursor to a lawsuit, and it alleges school officials and campus police dropped the ball even after being tipped off that people could get onto the roof of the Sorenson Center, which overlooks overlooks this quad area, and that either police should control access or Kirk could post his own security there. According to the claim, UVU Police Chief Jeffrey Long responded by text, quote, "I got you covered."
12: Utah Valley University just responded that it's aware of the filing and their focus remains on supporting the campus community. The alleged killer, Tyler Robinson, is charged with murder and could get the death penalty if convicted. A TV news reporter is dead in California, killed while covering a story from the air.
14: We did have a helicopter crash here. We do have one confirmed patient that seems to be outside of the helicopter when it crashed.
12: Los Angeles Fire Captain Brandon Silverman, the reporter and pilot, died after the helicopter went down and burst into flames while providing coverage of a deadly bus crash. Congress is considering new AI regulations, and independent Senator Bernie Sanders will host a bipartisan briefing today about artificial intelligence dangers, which President Trump dismisses as a hoax that could benefit China.
15: We now have a president whose ignorance regarding this issue is truly embarrassing.
16: Vice President J.D. Vance told the New York Post he would oppose any cartel-like activity by artificial intelligence companies that could shield them from antitrust laws, and also said he's highly concerned about the technology's new threats to Americans' privacy and data centers drawing power from the electrical grid.
12: That's Fox's Lucas Tomlinson at the White House. 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
12: There are multiple reports the U.S. is working on a big weapons sale with Israel, nearly $3 billion worth, including giving the Israelis so-called bunker buster bombs that could get deep underground, and a lot of one-ton bombs that Israeli critics are upset about. They have wide blast radius and are blamed for causing significant civilian casualties in Gaza, where there's more death and destruction of building. Damaged during the war, but still being used. Collapsed while people slept inside, at least 19 were killed.
21: This tragedy underscores how perilous conditions remain in Gaza. Half a dozen families were sheltering inside the building that collapsed in Gaza City overnight. Rescuers are searching for several people still missing. At least 13 women and children are said by local officials to be among the dead. There's been no reconstruction work, despite it being almost a year since the ceasefire was agreed. Many residents are forced to live in crowded tent camps or buildings damaged by 2 years of bombardment. Israel says it won't allow building until Hamas disarms. Jonathan Savage, Fox News.
12: There is an even bigger disaster in Sudan. A gold mine collapse, killing at least 67 people. A Federal Reserve meeting will soon resume for a second day assessing the economy before a decision this afternoon in Washington on interest rates. A rate hike is widely expected for the first time since 2023, following six rate cuts after.
22: Stubborn inflation, rising energy prices, and a robust labor market strengthen the case for renewed tightening. However, it's not a complete slam dunk. Whatever action the Fed does take, it would follow five consecutive pauses and six in total since September of 2024, when the central bank kicked off the current easing cycle with a jumbo half-point move.
12: Fox's Hillary Barsky, she mentioned rising energy prices. Diesel's up another nickel today to a record high of $6.31 per gallon, according to AAA regular gas at $4.36. On Wall Street, stock futures are rising the day after a sell-off. I'm Dave Anthony, and this is Fox News.
0: Good morning, it's 7:05. I'm JT Gerlt with the KS95 News Update. 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It is 70 degrees at KS95. There is a heat advisory in effect until 8 Friday night for central and southern Missouri, with heat index values reaching 105 degrees. Hot temperatures and high humidity could lead to heat related illnesses. Drink plenty of water, stay in air condition when possible, and limit strenuous outdoor activities. A Boonville man facing manslaughter and child sex crime charges has been denied bond again. 43-year-old Sam Shetler, has been held in the Cooper County Jail. He faces charges including first-degree involuntary manslaughter, sodomy, sexual abuse, kidnapping, and human trafficking. Court documents allege Shetler forced teenagers to work without pay at an Amish and Mennonite retreat and used so-called healing treatments on young females. He's also accused of giving a baby a lavender breathing treatment before the child died in March of 2025. Shetler was denied bond Wednesday. His next case review is scheduled for December 16th. The 20th annual Lake of the Ozarks Bike Fest is now underway, with motorcycle traffic expected to increase around the lake as the rally builds toward the weekend. The six-day event runs through Sunday with activities scheduled around the lake area. This year's Bike Fest features scenic rides, a charitable passport run, and more than 50 live music performances. Bagnell Dam Strip also features a new vendor village. Drivers are reminded to watch for increased motorcycle traffic, allow extra travel time, and pay attention to changing traffic patterns throughout the week, especially as more riders arrive ahead of the weekend. For the complete event schedule and route maps, visit lakebikefest.com. And Lake of the Ozarks Wing Fest is tonight from 5 to 7:30 at Level 5 at Backwater Jack's Bar and Grill. 14 area restaurants will be competing. Tickets are $25 for all-you-can-eat wings. Kids 12 and under eat free. The event will be held poolside, and all proceeds benefit local charities. KS95 News Time is 7:08.
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5: It was King David's greatest hour when he asked this question in 2 Samuel 9:1. Is there still anyone that I may show him kindness? He remembered his best friend, Jonathan, Saul's son, who was killed alongside his father. David heard Mephibosheth. Jonathan's son was alive but severely handicapped through a childhood accident. The poverty-stricken, unshaven cripple was hiding in Lodabar, unaware that he was about to live and eat the rest of his life at the king's palace and table, and was shocked when the king's security guard brought him before David. David was now acting on his long-standing promise to Jonathan. Call 378-5301 or visit the United Pentecostal Church, 105 West Cleveland in Versailles, and realize that a person of integrity is the one who remembers his promises and one who keeps them as well. We're closer than close to the coming of Jesus Christ.
23: Missouri Net News, I'm Matt Pilger. The Missouri State Board of Education has approved a new A through F grading system for public schools and school districts. The system was ordered by Governor Mike Kehoe earlier this year to give parents a simpler way to measure school performance. The Missouri National Education Association, Missouri State Teachers Association, and school principals groups oppose the plan, saying a single letter grade does not fully reflect a school's performance. The latest SLU YouGov poll asked Missouri voters how they feel about the 2025 congressional map drawn by Missouri Republicans. On the November ballot, Proposition A will ask voters whether they approve or disapprove of the 2025 map by letting them vote yes or no. Stephen Rogers, professor of political science at St. Louis University and director of the SLU YouGov poll, says voters are substantially confused.
24: When we asked voters whether they approve or say yes or no to Proposition A, 35% said yes, 32% said no, and then 33% said not sure. Pretty much in the history of the poll, I've never seen a result like this.
23: Missouri Senator Josh Hawley is pressing the FBI to investigate companies that send abortion medication through the U.S. Postal Service. Hawley questioned FBI Director Kash Patel on Tuesday during a Senate Judiciary Committee hearing, and Patel indicated the FBI is committed to enforcing laws that restrict medication abortions.
25: There are companies, huge companies, many of them based overseas or offshore,
3: that are actively coaching customers and would-be consumers on how to use the federal mail and other federal instrumentalities to avoid state law.
23: Missouri law currently says only physicians may distribute medication for abortions after an in-person visit. This is Missouri Net.
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11: Here we are again, and I gotta tell you, Jim, this match has me really concerned.
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7: It's no contest. A motorist is almost 20 times more likely to die in a crash involving a train than in a collision involving another motor vehicle. 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
23: Lee's Summit in western Missouri now requires outside law enforcement agencies to sign an agreement before accessing the city's license plate reader data. According to Kansas City Public Radio, the move follows concerns from residents about how Flock camera data can be shared and searched by agencies across the country. Much of Missouri is expected to see near record heat through at least Friday, with highs in the upper 90s to around 100 degrees and heat index values topping 100. Governor Mike Kehoe Tuesday awarded Missouri Public Safety Medals to 22 first responders for courage in the line of duty. He also awarded two civilians for courageously assisting first responders during emergency situations. Department of Public Safety Director Mark James told the story of school teacher Jennifer Martin of Willow Springs, who saw a child fall through an icy pond.
8: Martin mustered the strength to pull the boy out of the water and helped him crawl back to land and then walked him home.
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0: 76-year-old Phil Burns of Camdenton died September 15th at Missouri Baptist Medical Center in St. Louis. Services are pending with Allie Holmenhal Funeral Home of Camdenton. 71-year-old Diana L. Dinwiddie of Eldon died Monday at her home. Celebration of life for Diana Dinwiddie will be held at Mount Carmel Baptist Church at a later date. Memorials are suggested to St. Jude's Children's Research Hospital. Arrangements are under the direction of Phillips Funeral Home of Eldon. 68-year-old Edward C. Emerson of Osage Beach died September 12th at Lake Regional Hospital in Osage Beach. Services are pending at Allie Holmenhal Funeral Home of Camdenton. 85-year-old Martha Ella Wilde of Camdenton died September 6th. Visitation for Martha Wilde will be held Friday from 9 to 10 with a memorial mass at 10 at St. Anthony Catholic Church of Camdenton. Burial will be at 2 o'clock at the Missouri Veterans Cemetery at Fort Leonard Wood. Arrangements are under the direction of the Hedges Scott Millard Funeral Homes of Camdenton. 72-year-old James Dale Hawk of Eldon died July 26th at his home in Eldon. A celebration of life for Dale Hawk will be held Saturday at 11 at Old Time Gospel Church of Eldon. Memorials are suggested in care of the family. Arrangements are under the direction of the Phillips Funeral Home of Eldon. And 85-year-old Bonnie K. Gloshen Scott of Eldon died September 11th at her home near Eldon. Visitation for Bonnie Scott will be held Saturday, September 26th from 10 to 11 with the celebration of life at 11 at Bethany Lutheran Church of Eldon. Private burial will be held at the Eldon City Cemetery. Memorials are suggested to Bethany Lutheran Church of Eldon. Arrangements are under the direction of Phillips Funeral Home of Eldon. Those are today's funeral notices brought to you by the Kidwell Garber Funeral Homes of Versailles and Laurie.
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0: There's a heat advisory through Friday evening at 8. Afternoon heat index readings over 100 are expected each day. Today will be mostly sunny and hot. A slight chance of showers and thunderstorms, high near 95. Partly cloudy tonight, low around 73. Thursday and Friday, sunny and hot, highs near 95. The extended forecast, Saturday, still sunny and hot, a high of 95. Sunday, a chance of showers with a high of 87. Monday and Tuesday, chance of showers, highs 75 to 80. It is 70 at the Lakes Weather Center, KS95.
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0: 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Luke Combs and Be By You. It is 7:30. Coming up in just a moment, we'll get to a Fox News update. And I'm going to be giving away some tickets in the next 15 minutes or so. Give away a pair of tickets to see Tracy Lawrence Saturday night at Ozarks Amphitheater. Should be a great show. Got to see Tracy open for Dierks Bentley at Ozarks Amphitheater a couple of years ago. Tracy's still sounding great. And he'll be joined by Jacob Smalley and Ingrid Andress on Saturday night at Ozarks Amphitheater. Stick around for your chance to win.
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0: He's stumping for Republican Senate candidate Michael Whatley. He's running against Democrat and former Governor Roy Cooper. Incumbent Democratic Senator Chris Coons wins his primary in Delaware. He's looking for a third term in November. 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
3: The Federal Reserve is expected to raise interest rates today for the first time since 2023. The yield on the 10-year Treasury note has been holding near the 5% pace, the highest level in years. This morning, Brent crude, the global price for oil, is at $107 a barrel. West Texas Intermediate, U.S. oil, at $103. Bitcoin's price is at the $75,800 mark. The Senate failed to pass the Clarity Act. The crypto bill would have pushed digital investments into the mainstream financial system. Tesla is being ordered to answer questions from regulators about its cyber cab by the end of the month. The National Highway Traffic Safety Administration wants to know if Tesla properly self-certified the robo-taxi. That's your Fox Business Report. I'm Ginny Coselda. Invested in you.
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6: I'm Stacey Johnson, and this is your Lake Expo News Cut. 10 Lake Area counties and cities have earned Missouri's Blue Shield designation, opening the door to state funding for law enforcement equipment and training. Governor Mike Kehoe announced Tuesday that each approved community could receive just over $29,000 statewide. 350 communities earned the designation this year. Well, drivers around the lake should expect several road work zones this week. Route 7 remains closed near Richland for a bridge project, while Highway 54 widening continues through Camdenton. Crews also are working on Routes H, WW, and Bagnell Dam Boulevard in Miller County, and Route C and JJ in Morgan County. Most of those work zones will keep one lane open with flaggers directing traffic. And Jolly Rogers will host the 5th annual wine dinner benefiting Citizens Against Domestic Violence on Saturday. The Rocky Mount event starts at 4 in the afternoon, and it features a 6-course dinner paired with wine. Tickets are $275, with seating limited to just 60 guests. Proceeds support CADV programs for people affected by domestic violence, sexual assault, and human trafficking. This has been your Lake Expo News Cut. All this news and more at lakeexpo.com.
7: All right, thank you very much, Stacy, for that news update. It is Wednesday, September 16th. Let's see what's on the calendar for today. It is Mexican Independence Day, celebrating Mexico's journey to independence from Spanish rule. This day honors a cultural pride, vibrant traditions, and the powerful influence of Mexican heritage. It is Working Parents Day, a day to recognize and appreciate the hard work of parents balancing careers and family. Guacamole Day, so bring the chips and celebrate with some guacamole. And it is also Play-Doh Day. Play with the molding clay today and celebrate with Play-Doh. So those are some of the things on the calendar today. Well, the 78th Emmy Awards drew 6.7 million viewers on NBC. That was down 10% last year from 7.4 million viewers on CBS. And do you know why? Well, the ceremony held on Monday to avoid conflicts with NBC Sunday Night Football faced competition from ABC's Monday Night Football with the Chiefs and the Broncos, and that led to a drop in viewership for the Emmy Awards due to the Monday Night Football game. Speaking of football, an entire high school football team and its coaching staff were suspended for 1 week for

0: sportsmanlike conduct during a game last week. Victor Valley High School played against Apple Valley High School in California. The suspension resulted from some players displaying offensive gestures and language toward the opposing team and fans during the game. Video posted by Victor Valley News Group showed the Victor Valley High School mascot mocking offensive gestures toward the spectators. The school district expects student athletes and coaches to compete with intensity and passion, but not to at the expense of character, sportsmanship, respect, or personal accountability. The decision to suspend the team reflects how seriously the school holds its athletics department accountable. How long they're suspended for, it does not say. And a 35-year-old man in China went to the hospital for bloody urine. Okay, but doctors discovered the shocking cause: multiple sewing needles jammed inside his body. Imaging scans revealed the metal objects scattered throughout his abdomen, his pelvis, and his bladder. Scans showed the one and a half inch needle piercing the fluid sac, protecting his heart. Doctors said the heart needle was moved in perfect sync with the man's ventricle, creating an immediate life-threatening danger. Surgeons successfully moved the blackened, corroded needle from his heart. The lack of chest scars suggests it was inside him for a long time. Medical teams left the remaining needles in place to avoid high-risk complications, but say they will monitor the man closely. How did he get all those needles inside his body? I don't know. And 20 farms across the U.S. and Canada have created corn mazes honoring Dolly Parton, aimed at raising funds for her Imagination Library, which provides free books to children. Dolly died August 25th at the age of 80, has received numerous tributes, including initiatives to rename Nashville's airport in her honor, a spike in streaming of her classic songs, and now corn mazes in a variety of states, from Alabama to California, Ohio to Texas. Most feature trivia games and photo opportunities related to Dolly. So there you go. 7:39 Lake Area weather forecast is next.
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6: This is meteorologist Ann Holliday with your KS95 Lake Area forecast. Scattered showers continue off and on this morning, maybe a thunderstorm this afternoon. Heat advisory in effect with a high 95, the heat index at 100 to 105. Clear overnight till 73. Sunny, hot, 95 likely on Thursday with mid-90s again on Friday. For the time, temperature, and forecast anytime, call the KS95 weather phone at 378-2121.
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0: Well, I mentioned a couple of times this morning, we got some tickets to see Tracy Lawrence Saturday night at Ozarks Amphitheater. If you'd like to go to the show, be caller number 5 at 1-800-251-KS95 or 378-KS95. Caller number 5, we're going to give you a pair of tickets to see Tracy Lawrence Saturday night at Ozarks Amphitheater.

That is Tracy Lawrence along with Kenny Chesney and Tim McGraw. And find out who your friends are. Congratulations to Alex from Jefferson City. He was caller number 5. He's got a pair of tickets to see Tracy Lawrence Saturday night at Ozarks Amphitheater in Camdenton. Phones were just going crazy. I've got another pair of tickets. I will give them away next hour here on KSN 5.

0: 101.1 KSM5, Lake of the Ozarks Country Station. Riley Green and Toby Keith there, and Think As You Drunk I Am. Riley wrote that song, Ask Permission from Toby Keith's estate to use his voice in that song. Coming up in just a bit, we're going to get to our Missouri Nat Sports Report. We got lots of sports activity for you this week here on KS95. Tonight at 7, it is the Chiefs Kingdom Show with Mitch Holthus. Then Friday night, the Tipton Cardinals at the Versailles Tigers for high school football. Pregame at 6:40, kickoff at 7. Saturday at 4, it is Troy at number 20, Missouri. And Sunday night at 6, it's the Colts at the Chiefs on KS95.
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8: Missouri Nat Sports, I'm Bill Pollack. The Springfield Cardinals opened up the Texas League playoffs with a 9-7 win over Tulsa. Jesus Baez and Jack Gurevich each homered and drove in 3 runs. They play Thursday in Tulsa in Game 2 of this best-of-3 series. The big league Cardinals lost 10-3 to the Giants. Andre Pallante took the loss. He gave up 8 runs, 6 earned over 5 innings. Alec Burleson hit his 23rd homer of the season, his 111 RBIs, most in the majors. Ali Marmol.
9: He's put himself in that position of just continuing to grind over the last couple of years. And his approach, his preparation in tailoring his work so that he's strong late has been a part of it too.
8: The Cardinals and Giants wrap up their series this afternoon. The Royals lost to the Astros 4-2. Michael Wacha held the Astros to 4 hits, but 3 of them were home runs. Manager Matt Quatrero.
10: Gives up a homer early in the game. You know, gave up 2 to Pena. The first 3 hits that he gave up were to Pena. So other than that, he pitched really well.
8: The Protect College Sports Act advanced with a 74-24 vote in the U.S. Senate to end debate. The bill would put limits on revenue sharing with athletes, restrict players to one free transfer, and set a five-year eligibility limit. Missouri Senator Eric Schmidt is a co-sponsor of the bill.
11: This bill will define the trajectory of college athletics for decades with a solution that has been worked on in a bipartisan way to try to solve these issues to protect an American institution, college sports.
8: The measure now moves closer to a final Senate vote. And Mizzou returns home Saturday for their final non-conference game of the season. They host Troy. Bill Pollack, Missouri Net Sports.
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0: We've got one local birthday on our birthday list today. A happy birthday to Luella Pryor. She is celebrating her birthday today. Other folks on the birthday list today, David Bellamy, one half of the Bellamy Brothers, is 76 today. All their hits in the 70s and 80s, like Let Your Love Flow. David Bellamy is 76. One of the band members from the group Exile, Sonny LaMare, is 80 today. Actress and comedian Amy Poehler, Saturday Night Live, Parks and Recreation, and more. She is 55 today. Actor Mickey Rourke from Oscar-named role in The Wrestler. He is 74 today. Magician, David Copperfield is 70 today. Actress Molly Shannon, known as Mary-Kate Gallagher on the Saturday Night Live show. Molly Shannon is 62 today. Alexis Beadle, she was Rory on the Gilmore Girls. She is 45 today. And a legendary 80s and 90s pop rock hitmaker, Richard Marx, turns 63 today. And one more, actor Ed Begley Jr. He's been in all kinds of things. He is 77 today. So those are folks on the birthday list. Our birthdays brought to you by Rogers Heating and Air in Eldon.
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0: 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The hot weather is going to continue. Well, it looks like it's going to continue through at least Saturday, but there is a heat advisory through Friday evening at 8. Today will be mostly sunny and hot. A slight chance of showers and thunderstorms, high near 85. Tonight, that's today. Tonight will be partly cloudy, low around 73. Thursday and Friday, sunny and hot, highs near 95. Saturday, sunny and hot, a high of 95. And Sunday, chance of showers with a high of 87. Be a little cooler Monday and Tuesday, chance of showers with highs 75 to 80. It is 70 degrees at the Lakes Weather Center, KS95. 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
16: A wrongful death lawsuit is coming in the Charlie Kirk assassination. I'm Dave Anthony, Fox News.
17: Claiming that security failures cost Charlie Kirk his life, his family is now going after Utah Valley University.
16: Fox's Claudia Cowan is at the campus in Orem, Utah, where Kirk, a prominent conservative activist, was killed by a shooter from a rooftop last September.
17: The family has filed this notice of claim, which is a precursor to a lawsuit, and it alleges school officials and campus police really dropped the ball, even after being warned that people could get onto the roof of the Sorenson Center overlooking the Quad area.
16: Utah Valley University in a statement says it is aware of the filing but remains focused on supporting the campus community. A TV reporter is being mourned in California, killed while covering a story for NBC4 TV in L.A.
18: At least three people are dead, another in the hospital following that crash in Los Angeles County. The news team in the helicopter was providing aerial coverage of a deadly bus collision before going down. The chopper bursting into flames after crashing between two buildings, with the fire spreading to multiple cars and storage containers.
16: Fox's Todd Pyro. The Iran conflict is raging on.
19: Tension remains high around the Strait of Hormuz as reports indicate multiple explosions were heard there overnight. The Iranians claim they shot down an MQ-1 Predator drone belonging to the United States. And we do know that U.S. forces targeted a number of small Iranian boats that were reportedly trying to steal a U.S. sea drone earlier this week.
16: That's Fox's Trey Yingst in Tel Aviv. Oil prices are down this morning, but gas is up. Regular gained 4 cents today. AAA's national average, $4.36 per gallon. Diesel's up another nickel. It's new record high, $6.31. And as the Fed considers a possible interest rate hike today, there's news on inflation. Import prices rose 0.7% last month after a price drop in July. We also shop more. Retail sales gained 1.2% in August after a decline in July. 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
24: Missouri Net News, I'm Matt Pilger. Senator Josh Hawley is asking the FBI to look into companies that are sending abortion pills through the U.S. Postal Service. During a Senate hearing on Tuesday, Hawley singled out Danco Laboratories, which has produced mifepristone pills since the 1990s.
25: This company is actively coaching people on how to use the federal mails to evade state law.
24: Tuesday, U.S. Senator Eric Schmidt urged his colleagues to pass the Protect College Sports Act. The bill is under debate now in the Senate.
11: Most people think it's nuts that you have 27-year-olds right now competing with 17-year-olds.
24: Much of Missouri is expected to see near-record heat through at least Friday, with highs in the upper 90s to around 100 degrees and heat index values topping 100. A few isolated showers are possible in parts of Missouri through Thursday, but most areas will remain hot and dry. This is Missouri Net.
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0: 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On the calendar, several events coming up at the Morgan County Library in Versailles. 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Children 10 to 12 are invited. 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The Friends of the Morgan County Library Trivia Night, Thursday night at 6:30 at the library in Versailles. 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All proceeds benefit the Morgan County Library. 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The Morgan County Library is having a children's story time Saturday at 9 at Ranch House Coffee Shop in Stover. Bike Fest event Thursday night at the Morgan County Fairgrounds in Versailles. The Versailles Ministry House will host motorcycle games, including a slow race, a barrel race, plank ride, drag race, balloon toss, and more. Sign-up starts at 4. Games begin at 5:30. Admission is free to watch, and the Versailles Lions Club will have the cook shop open during the event. The American Red Cross is having a blood drive Thursday from 11 until 5 at the Elks Lodge in Laurie. All blood types are needed. Food from Morgan County will be distributing food at their building, 305 West Newton of Versailles, Thursday from 10 until 2. More information, 789-7473. A Parkinson's support group meeting is being held Thursday at noon at First Watch in Osage Beach. If you have Parkinson's or a related condition, or you're a caregiver, you're welcome to attend. The 6th annual Fortuna Firefighters Barbecue Chicken Dinner is Friday at the Fortuna Fire Station on Highway 5. Dinner will be served from 4 until 7. Cost is $15 for adults and $7 for children 6 to 12. There will be a turnout gear challenge at 6:15, followed by an auction. There will be a concession stand and a children's auction. Entries are being accepted for the Apple Festival Baby Dumpling and Apple Tart Contest, sponsored by the Morgan County Caring for Kids Coalition. There are 2 age divisions for children age 3 and under. A child and parent must be a resident of Morgan County. The registration deadline is Friday. For more information, visit the Morgan County Caring for Kids Coalition Facebook page. American Legion Riders and Zach Wheat, American Legion Post 624, having their 10th annual Veterans Memorial Ride Friday. The ride is free and all riders are welcome. Staging and breakfast will be Friday morning at 9 at the American Legion Post in Sunrise Beach. The escorted ride leaves at 10:30. There will be lunch and the ride will end at 4 at Shady Gators for a Veterans Bash. The 57th annual Hillbilly Fair is Friday through Sunday at the Laurie Fairgrounds. Opening ceremonies are Friday at 5, followed by live music with Punch Burkhart from 6 to 9. Saturday, the gates open at 9 with the parade at 10, plus live entertainment, games, food truck, beer garden, exotic animal petting zoo, inflatable bounce houses, craft vendors, and more. Then Sunday, wrap up the weekend with the Hillbilly Fair car show from noon until 4. The Stover Rural Fire Department is having their annual barbecue chicken dinner fundraiser Saturday from 4 to 7 at the Stover Community Center. Advance tickets are $10 for adults and $6 for children 5 to 12. Tickets are available from Stover firefighters or by calling 832-1329. Tickets at the door are $12 for adults and $7 for children. There'll also be door prize drawings, a silent auction, and raffle drawing. Prizes include a Mossberg 300 Win Mag, a 12-foot pool, and a wooden rocking chair. The Morgan County MU Alumni Chapter is holding their 34th annual Jim Skip Hughes Memorial Golf Tournament Sunday at noon at Rolling Hills Country Club north of Versailles. Entry fee is $80 per team. Food and drinks are included. To enter, call 378-5109. Proceeds will go to MU scholarships. And there will be a Hunter Education Skills course at the Versailles Elementary Cafeteria Wednesday, September 30th from 6 to 10 p.m. Students must be 11 or older. Before the course, you must complete the online course or complete the review questions in the back of a Hunter Education booklet. Booklets are available at the front desk of the Morgan County Justice Center. Students must pre-register at mdc.mo.gov and follow the Hunter Education link. You can also call 573-378-3114 for more information. The course will also be offered Tuesday, October 6th from 5 to 9 p.m. at the Eldon Department of Public Safety building. So those are items on our community calendar today, brought to you by the Kidwell Garber Funeral Homes of Versailles and Laurie and the Kidwell Granite Works.
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5: This is meteorologist Ann Holliday with your KS95 Lake Area forecast. Scattered showers continue off and on this morning, maybe a thunderstorm this afternoon. Heat advisory in effect with a high 95, the heat index at 100 to 105. Clear overnight till low 73, sunny, hot, 95 likely on Thursday with mid-90s again on Friday. For the time, temperature, and forecast anytime, call the KS95 weather phone at 378-2121.
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1: John Party on KS95 at the Lake of the Ozarks and Boots Off. Coming up in just a moment, I have another chance for you to win tickets to see Tracy Lawrence Saturday night at Ozarks Amphitheater. Should be a great show. Before we do that, though, we're going to talk to Jim Dykstra, Sakellaris Auto and Marine Group in Camdenton. Good morning, Jim.
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1: There's a heat advisory through Friday evening at 8. Afternoon heat index readings over 100 are expected each day. Today, mostly sunny and hot. Slight chance of showers and thunderstorms, high near 95. Partly cloudy tonight, low around 73. Thursday and Friday, sunny and hot, highs near 95. Saturday, sunny and hot, high of 95. And Sunday, chance of showers, high of 87. It is 71 at the Lakes Weather Center, KS95. 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

That's Chris Jansen, me, and a beer can on KS95, the Lake of the Ozarks. Promise another chance to win tickets to see Tracy Lawrence Saturday night at Ozarks Amphitheater. 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Caller number 5, if you've not won anything in the last 30 days, we'll send you to Ozarks Amphitheater Saturday night. Jacob Smalley, Ingrid Andress, and Tracy Lawrence at Ozarks Amphitheater. 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

KS95, the Lake of the Ozarks Country Station. Tim McGraw and Live Like You Were Dying. Congratulations to Chris. He was the winner of a pair of tickets to see Tracy Lawrence Saturday night at Ozarks Amphitheater with KS95.

0: We do, don't we? That is Morgan Wallen on KS95 at the Lake of the Ozarks. It is 836. The Lake Area weather forecast coming up in just a bit. Also on the way, we got Aaron Tippin and Zach John King tonight on KS95. It is the Chiefs Kingdom Show with Mitch Holthus. That'll be at 7 o'clock tonight. The Chiefs, of course, big win over Denver on Monday Night Football. And now this Sunday night, they host the Colts Sunday night at 6. It's the Colts at the Chiefs on KS95.
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4: 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And the 3-pound bag organic potatoes at $2 for $5. So these are just some of the specials. Those specials are just Friday and Saturday. The others are for the whole week. So if you have any questions or want to put it in order, feel free to give us a call here at the store. 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
3: 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There is a heat advisory through Friday evening at 8. Afternoon heat index readings over 100 are expected each day.
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3: The forecast for the lake area includes that heat advisory today, mostly sunny and hot. Slight chance of showers and thunderstorms, high near 95. Tonight, partly cloudy, low around 73. Thursday and Friday, sunny and hot, highs near 95. Saturday, sunny and hot, a high of 95. Sunday, a chance of showers, high of 87. Monday and Tuesday, chance of showers, highs 75 to 80. It is 71 at the Lakes Weather Center. KS95, weather forecast brought to you by Jim Clary Concrete Construction.
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Shania Twain on KS95 at the Lake of the Ozarks. And if you're not in it for love, I'm out of here. I'm not out of here yet. Got another hour to go. We got the country sale coming up in just a bit. We'll have your chance to buy, sell, and trade on the radio. We've got one local birthday on our birthday list today. Happy birthday to Luella Pryor. She is celebrating today. Stick around. Bob Priddy on the way with Across Our Wide Missouri and the country sale at the top of the hour.

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15: We are back and we are looking at a pretty lopsided matchup, Jim.
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19: Although Waldo Johnson listed his home as Osceola, Missouri, he was by birth a Virginian. During the Mexican War, the people at home elected him to the Missouri legislature, and Alexander Donovan released him from further service so he could take his seat in the General Assembly. He went to Congress in 1854. 7 years later, he was named to the United States Senate, replacing James S. Green after 15 ballots in the legislature. It's something of an ironic event, because Green had been credited by James G. Blaine with being the man who had done more than any other man in Missouri to break down the power of Thomas Hart Benton as a leader of the Missouri democracy. The first Battle of Bull Run occurred during that special congressional session in the summer of 1861, called by the president. Johnson proposed that state legislatures pick two delegates from each congressional district, with those persons to meet in Louisville, Kentucky, in September. They were to devise measures restoring the peace. The vote, however, was 20-9 against him, and it convinced Johnson the majority party really wanted war. It was not the first time he'd been involved in an effort to avert a civil war. In 1861, the Missouri legislature had sent a 5-member delegation to Washington seeking ways to sidestep conflict, but nothing came of that conference. Johnson wasn't a secessionist. He felt the Union should stay together if possible. He found slavery acceptable, but when his resolution was defeated, he returned to Missouri and cast his lot with the South. When the next session of Congress began, Johnson wasn't there. Senator Solomon Foote of Vermont introduced a resolution calling for the expulsion of Johnson on charges of making and circulating secession speeches and willfully absenting himself from the United States Senate. Early in 1862, the Senate voted 35-0 to expel him. The vote to expel our other senator, Tustin Polk, was also 36-0. By now, Johnson had enlisted in the Confederate Army. He fought for the Battle of Elkhorn Tavern, more commonly called Pea Ridge, in Arkansas. He was wounded twice. As a lieutenant colonel with Sterling Price, he fought at Corinth in 1862. In 1863, Missouri's Confederate Senator R.L.Y. Payton died. Confederate Governor Thomas C. Reynolds, who'd taken over when Governor Jackson died, named Johnson to fill the vacancy. He served in the Southern Senate until the Confederacy fell. He was one of the confidential advisors of Jefferson Davis, the Confederate president. He fled to Canada, lived there for a year, hoping to escape feared federal prosecution for his involvement with the government of the Confederate States. By prearrangement in 1866, he went to Washington and he was there paroled. He came back to Missouri, resumed his law practice, still a respected man. When the 1875 State Constitutional Convention was called, he was named the convention president. He died a decade later at the age of 67. Waldo Porter Johnson was a senator on both sides in the Civil War. He was the first Missouri senator to have that distinction, George Graham Vest being the second one sometime later, after serving first in the Confederate Senate, then being elected to the United States Senate. Waldo Porter Johnson, a senator from two republics. He was born on this date, September the 16th, in 1817.
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22: Iran keeps dismissing possible new talks with the U.S. I'm Dave Anthony, Fox News. While keeping up the attacks around the Strait of Hormuz, the Iranians claim they shot down a U.S. drone overnight after bombing a U.S. contracted ship in the Strait of Hormuz earlier this week, damaging it and causing some minor injuries. Fox's Trey Yinks reports from Tel Aviv.
23: We were on the USS George Washington earlier this week, and on a daily basis, the United States is conducting nighttime operations to ensure that millions of barrels of crude oil can be escorted out of the Persian Gulf each and every day.
22: Now, in the House, seven Republicans have joined Democrats supporting yet another war. War Powers resolution trying to limit President Trump's actions against Iran. GOP Congressman Zach Nunn tells Fox why he voted yes.
0: My home state of Iowa has lost a disproportionately high number of men and women to the attacks going on based on Iran. What this clearly says is that Congress needs to have a stake in the game.
22: The resolution's symbolic. It has no power to force the president to change anything. The conflict keeps driving up gas prices. Diesel up another nickel today to a new record high, $6.31 per gallon, according to AAA. Energy Secretary Chris Wright just told Fox that the whole thing with gas prices and what's happened with diesel will be eventually on the way down after the conflict, and it's worth it because of the effort to try to keep Iran from getting a nuclear weapon. The Federal Reserve is again meeting now, considering rising prices, as they also consider an expected interest rate cut later today. We also learned this morning that retail sales rebounded last month, rising 1.2%. A little over a year after Charlie Kirk was assassinated at a Utah Valley University campus event, the conservative activist's family has filed a wrongful death notice.
1: The notice is required under state law before the family can file a formal claim or lawsuit and names the school and its then president, campus police, and the state of Utah.
22: That's Fox's Tanya J. Powers. America's listening to Fox News.
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26: Missouri Net News, I'm Matt Pilger. Tuesday, U.S. Senator Eric Schmidt urged his colleagues to pass the Protect College Sports Act. Schmidt says he supports paying students for the use of their name, image, and likeness, but the law would stabilize the process.
27: This would provide one national standard for NIL.
26: On the ballot in November, Missouri voters will decide whether or not they approve or disapprove of the 25 congressional map redrawn by Missouri Republicans. 300 likely Missouri voters answered that question twice this year during a poll in February and in August. Stephen Rogers, professor of political science, is the director of the SLU YouGov poll.
28: 50% of the respondents who supported, say, redistricting in February also supported in August, but then 20% flipped.
26: Senator Josh Hawley will host the first Missouri Prayer Breakfast this morning in Washington, D.C. Missouri pastors and Christian leaders are expected to attend the event. This is Missouri Net.
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30: I'm Stacy Johnson, and this is your Lake Expo News Cut. 10 Lake Area counties and cities have earned Missouri's Blue Shield designation, opening the door to state funding for law enforcement equipment and training. Governor Mike Kehoe announced Tuesday that each approved community could receive just over $29,000 statewide. 350 communities earned the designation this year. Well, drivers around the lake should expect several road work zones this week. Route 7 remains closed near Richland for a bridge project, while Highway 54 widening continues through Camdenton. Crews also are working on Routes H, WW, and Bagnell Dam Boulevard in Miller County, and Route C and JJ in Morgan County. Most of those work zones will keep one lane open with flaggers directing traffic. And Jolly Rogers will host the 5th annual wine dinner benefiting Citizens Against Domestic Violence on Saturday. The Rocky Mount event starts at 4 in the afternoon, and it features a 6-course dinner paired with wine. Tickets are $275, with seating limited to just 60 guests. Proceeds support CADV programs for people affected by domestic violence, sexual assault, and human trafficking. This has been your Lake Expo News Cut. All this news and more at lakeexpo.com.
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16: 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But like the guy built his own truck cab because trucks back then in the 20s, some of them had a windshield, others just had an engine, cowl frame, transmission.
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16: Truck stop has never been closed since 64. There's no locks on the doors. We're always open. The museum is free admission. 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We have a lot of neat things to see. The truck stop is a fun place to come to. You can bring the whole family.
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0: This is meteorologist Ann Holliday with your KS95 Lake Area forecast. Scattered showers continue off and on this morning, maybe a thunderstorm this afternoon. Heat advisory in effect with a high 95, the heat index at 100 to 105. Clear overnight till 73, sunny, hot, 95 likely on Thursday with mid-90s again on Friday. For the time, temperature, and forecast anytime, call the KS95 weather phone at 378-2121.
1: 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Good morning.
2: Got that rear tire Craftsman tiller. 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
3: Good morning. I'm trying to find the tire rim for a SUV. I don't know what name of it, a 17-inch. Tire is five lug. I don't know what name my car is. I know SUV. I need to know anybody got a tire rim out there for me. You call me at 573-424-9215.
1: 424-9215.
3: Yes, it is 2004.
1: Okay. All right. Thank you very much. Yes. He is looking for a 17-inch rim, and the number there is 424-9215, 424-9215. Call number three, you're on the country sale. Good morning.
17: Yes, good morning, JC. This is Banjo Man calling.
1: Hello, sir.
17: How are you today?
1: I'm doing all right.
17: I want to put me on the prayer list today because I'm going to have to go to the eye doctor. I've got kind of an eye on me. But you know what you call a woman who always knows where her husband is?
1: No, what?
17: A widow.
1: A widow. That's terrible. That's terrible.
17: I just hope everybody had a laugh. But I would appreciate prayers today because it's I've been having trouble with my eyes. I don't want to lose it, but I want somebody to pray for me today. Keep me on the prayer list, okay?
1: Okay, Banjo Man. Thank you very much.
17: Thank you.
1: That is Banjo Man this morning on the Country Sale. Our numbers are 1-800-251-KS95 or 378-KS95. You want to join us here on the Country Sale? We got a lot of stuff happening across the area this weekend. Bike Fest, of course, is ramping up, and more and more bikes on the highways and all kinds of events going on with that. And we'll talk some more about some of the other stuff as we have time here this morning. Caller number 4, you're on the Country Sale. Good morning.
18: 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Okay. Anyways, and my number is 573-797-3590.
1: 3590.
18: Yeah, and I take a trade on the car, whatever.
1: Okay.
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1: All right. That is caller number 4 on the Country Sale, 91 Toyota Corolla, and the number there is 797-3590, 797-3590. 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
20: Good morning. I have a 2008 Buick. 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
20: 537-9608, yes, sir.
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1: That is caller number 8 on the Country Sale. 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
21: Good morning, JT. This morning I was trying to help a lady that is disabled, and she's looking for housing. And in the St. Martin's area, if somebody has a house, maybe they would do a Section 8 or whatever for her. And if anybody has any information to let me be steered in the right direction, 573-230-6895.
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21: Yes, sir.
1: All right. Thank you. That is call number 7 on the Country Sale, looking for some senior housing in the St. Martin's area. The number to call there is 230-6895. Caller number 8, you're on the Country Sale. Good morning.
22: Yes, good morning. I have a rainbow sweeper for sale. 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And the number to call is 634-3882. 634-3882. Thank you.
1: All right. Caller number 8 on the Country Sale has got the vacuum for sale, the exercise bike, and the recliner. 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Good morning.
23: Good morning. I'm looking for a desktop scanner, and I have a dresser for sale, a number 1-573-789-7348.
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23: Right.
1: All right. Thank you very much. That is caller number 9 on the Country Sale, looking for a scanner, also selling a dresser. And the number to call there is 789-7348. 789-7348. 8. One of the things that's going on over the next few days is the Ridgetop Swap, which is taking place on Peachtree Road near Stover and northwest of Stover. And it starts Thursday and continues through Sunday. Colton will be at Ridgetop Swap, broadcasting live tomorrow from 11 to 1. 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
1: All right, let's grab another call. 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
13: Yeah, I got a sectional. 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They can call me at 573-286-1620. 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
1: 286-1620.
13: Yes.
1: All right. 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That is caller number 10 on the Country Sale, the sectional for sale with three recliners at 286-1620. 286-1620. 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
14: Yes. I have one of them old fashioned type push lawnmowers, you know, that doesn't have a motor on it. It's not an antique one. It's a newer version, but it's really light and easy to put. I'd like $40 for that. And then I have four older fishing poles, rods and reels. They're in good condition. I'd like $25 for all four of those. And then I have several Pioneer Woman kitchen items. One of those items is I have a couple of the Pioneer Woman casserole dishes. I'm in the Lebanon area, 417-664-6709.
1: 417-664-6709.
14: Thank you.
1: All right, thank you. That is caller number 11 on the Country Sale, the older push-type reel lawnmower. Actually, it's a new one, but it is a push-type reel mower. Also, the older fishing poles and the Pioneer Woman items. And the number to call there, 417-664-6709. 417-664-6709. 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Good morning.
24: Good morning, JT. 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We paid $74 for a new carburetor in April, and we were asking $80. 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The fabric on the chairs has sun damage, and these are for free. We also have a handheld GPS Trimble Ensign, and it comes with a Pelican mini case. We no longer cruise in our sailboat, so we don't need it anymore, and we are asking $100 for that. We are in the Shawnee Bend area of Sunrise Beach. 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
1: 286-5477.
24: Yes, sir. Thank you.
1: All right. Thank you. 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They've got the grass trimmer. They're giving away a glass top patio table, and they're selling the handheld GPS at 286-5477, 286-5477. 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
1: All right. 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Good morning.
7: Yeah, good morning. I've got a 2009 Victory Kingpin motorcycle with about 24,000 miles on it. Want to sell? The phone number is 573-434-2940.
1: 434-2940.
7: Yes, sir. Thank you.
1: All right. Thank you. That is caller number 14 on the country sale, the 09 Victory motorcycle at 434-2940, 434-2940. Caller number 15, you're on the country sale. 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
8: Correct.
1: All right. 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
8: Thank you.
1: That is caller number 15 on the country sale. 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And the number there, 217-370-7310 for caller number 15 on the country sale. If Bike Fest's coming up over the next few days, it's already started, and the bike numbers are just expected to increase as the week goes along, and tomorrow night, there is going to be a Bike Fest event at the Morgan County Fairgrounds in Versailles. The Versailles Ministry House will host motorcycle games, including a slow race, a barrel race, a plank ride, a drag race, balloon toss, and more. Sign-up starts at 4, and the games begin at 5:30. 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And the Versailles Lions Club will have their cook shack open during the event as well tomorrow night. 1-800-251-KS95 or 378-KS95. 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
1: All right, we'll get back to more of your calls in just a moment. Right now, Joey is with us from Lloyd Belt Automotive in Eldon. Good morning, Joey.
11: Good morning, JT. How are you?
1: I am doing just fine, thank you.
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0: It's lifted. It has no rust on it, no dents or dings. 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Interior's nice. Everything works. It's got 35-inch tires with the big wheels and lift kit. Last week, it overheated and popped a hole in the radiator, and that's going to need replaced on it, and the head gasket. I'm going to take a loss on it and sell it as is, and $9,500. And I also have two Bombardier GTI Sea-Doos, three-seaters. I'll be out on the lake today between 11 and 3. I'm at the 24-mile marker heading towards the dam, so if anybody wants to see those, they could ride them. I also have pictures, and then I have a complete living room, dining room set. It was over $3,000 new. I'm asking $1,200 or best offer, and it's just a lot of pieces and very nice. Phone number is 573-286-1277, Sunrise Beach.
1: 286-1277.
0: Yep, thank you.
1: All right, thank you. That is caller number 16 on the country sale, the Jeep Wrangler for sale, the PWCs, and also the furniture. 286-1277, 286-1277. Caller number 17, you're on the country sale. Good morning.
2: Yes, sir. Good morning. I would still like to sell those two Connelly water skis. They're very nice, excellent condition, like new, and I'm selling them cheap. I also am looking for a burn barrel, a steel 55-gallon preferably, and I also have an oscilloscope and a signal generator that were my dad's that I'd like to sell, and I'd take $100 for both of them just because, and I'm sure they're worth more than that. My number is 660-473-6006.
1: 660-473-6006.
2: Yes, sir. Thanks, TJ.
1: All right. Caller number 17 on the country sales got the water skis for sale, also looking for a burn barrel, and then he's got the oscilloscope and the signal generator. 660-473-6006. Caller number 18, you're on the country sale. Good morning.
3: Good morning. 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
1: 525-1219.
3: Yes, sir. 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
1: All
3: you.
1: All right. 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
1: 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Caller number 19 on the country sale. You're on. Good morning.
7: Morning. How you doing?
1: I'm fine. Thank you.
7: Me and my wife, we're looking for a transit van, something used, nothing too crappy or nothing. We drive to Columbia 3 times a week and Jeff City once a week. Not looking over something more than

0: 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I'm located in Barnett area. You can call me back at 573-375-0964. And Pepley texted me today. I'll be out hunting all day, so.
1: 375-0964.
0: Correct.
1: All right. Thank you very much. That is caller number 19 on the country sale with looking for a transit van at 375-0964, 375-0964. Caller number 20, you're on the country sale. Good morning.
2: 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And I thank you.
1: 539-8167.
2: Yes.
1: Thank you very much.
2: Thanks.
1: Is call number 20 on the country sale, selling the vacuum, the Kirby vacuum, the leather coat, and the crock pot at 539-8167, 539-8167. 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Good morning.
3: Yes, good morning. This morning I'm looking for a set of 185, 65, 15-inch tires. I want to put them on a Toyota Prius in 06, so. Anybody has one of them cars sitting around that's down, has good tires, I could possibly use the wheels as well. Number's 573-789-6764. And I also have that jet pump, shallow well jet pump. You could siphon water like out of a pond into it if you wanted to drain one and then kick the power to it, and it would carry it and drain or dry. So 573-789-6764.
1: All right. Thank you very much.
3: Thank you.
1: That is call number 21 on the country sale, looking for some 15-inch tires and selling the jet pump at 789-6764, 789-6764 for call number 21. Get to call number 22 in a moment. Right now, Garrett is with us from Side and Strick Kenobi Partners in Tipton. Hi, Garrett.
4: Hey, JT, can you hear me?
1: I can hear you good, yep.
4: Loud and clear. All right. Hey, we thought we were going to be in some rainy times right now, but we're not.
1: Seems like summer again.
4: Yeah, it's still hot and guys are rolling, so we've officially definitely got a start on corn. Several guys out there after it. So, be careful on the roads. You may have more equipment than normal coming in and out. And if you're gawking at the beautiful corn getting planted, don't run into the car in front of you. Yeah. Want to stress a couple things, and that is don't wait, okay? So regular hours here are 8 in the morning to 5. If you don't get us, it's been fantastic. If you're leaving a voicemail or sending a text message, it's so helpful. We can get that part ready and get it out there to you. So with that being said, don't be afraid to call. Leave a message if you don't get us, and we'll make sure you're taken care of. The other highlight has got to be our compact tractors. We had a heck of a couple of weeks there. We're moving quite a bit. We're a little light on inventory out here, but we've got it at different stores, like we've talked about it before. So anything you're interested, we can get you. 0 for $72, money on top of that. We are looking to move tractors, so if you have any interest at all, let's sit down, see the best deal we can get for you, and have you in a new John Deere tractor.
1: Well, it'll definitely be a good time to do that, and some times coming up you're going to need a good John Deere tractor. So.
4: Yeah, absolutely. And, I think it wasn't a buzzer that went off. Maybe it was just an itch that I need to scratch. Bow season started as well, so next thing you know, hunting season, and this time, sometimes – You got to get out there with a little compact tractor, brush hog a little trails, plant some, you know, maybe still got a little time to put some turnips down, trim some things, haul some logs off. But they are excellent if you got a little compact tractor down there helping you out, getting ready to get that big old buck.
1: Now, did you go hunting, or are you just thinking about it because it's bow season?
4: No, I'm just thinking about it. I've got a camera I got to go change batteries on because it died on me. But I got to get down in the woods and get back out before they start moving through there.
1: There you go. Yep. It's get those trails ready. Get the brush cut out of the way so you got a good line of sight. So.
4: Yep, yep. And, you know, this grass is still just hanging around. So if you need some late season blades, you need to resharpen your blades. We do sharpen blades here, and then we've got blades you can purchase here too. And then the other thing, since it got dry for a couple weeks, sell a lot more air filters. So don't forget to either blow your air filter out, or we'll have them here in stock. And if we don't have them, we can get them here shortly for you so you can have your mower running clean for you.
1: It has been a dusty little period here. It gets just dry enough. You still got to mow, but you're kicking up a lot of dust.
4: Yep. Absolutely. So come see us. We're just south of Tipton, or you can always check us out online, smpartners.com.
1: All right. I guess we'll see you Friday night in Versailles for the football game, right?
4: Yep. Hey, get ready. We're coming.
1: All right. Thank you very much. All right, that is Garrett at Seidenstricker and OB Partners in Tipton. And, coming up Friday night on KS95, it is a big game. Class 1, number 1 ranked Tipton Cardinals at the Versailles Tigers. 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Or better yet, just head on out to the game and enjoy some high school football Friday night. Caller number 22, you're on the Country Sale. Good morning.
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5: Yes.
1: All right. 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There is a female and also some males, and the number to call there is 583-745-8159, 583-745-8159 for caller number 23. 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You want to join us on the Country Sale. The Versailles Livestock Auction is located on Highway 5 and 52 in the east city limits of Versailles, and they have an auction every week, every Thursday starting at 12:30. They have their special feeder sale the second Thursday of the month. 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The Versailles Livestock Auction, Highway 5 and 52 at the East City Limits in Versailles, a family of farmers working for farmers. We are ready for caller number 25. You're on the Country Sale. Good morning.
6: Yeah, I've got a 92 F-350 crew cab. I got a good title. I'll take 2,000 on it. I've got an 8N Ford tractor for 1,000. And I've got an 8-plus-month-old black Angus bull. He's out of Lucas stock. I'll take 3,000 on him. And you reach me at 417-770-1355.
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6: Yeah, thank you.
1: Okay. Caller number 25 on the Country Sale has got the 92 F-350, the 8N Ford tractor, and the Black Bull. 417-770-1355 for caller number 25. 417-770-1355 for caller number 25. Caller number 26, you're on the Country Sale. Whoops, not that one, this one. You're caller number 26, you're on the Country Sale. Go ahead.
7: Yeah, good morning, JT. I have 25 belt buckles. Some of them are Daytona, some Sturges. They're all on plaques. I lived up there for 20 years, collected them all. Got about 25 of them. I want $30 a piece for them if anybody's interested. They're really nice. You call me at 372-6861.
1: 372-6861.
7: Yes, sir.
1: All right. Caller number 26 on the country sales got the belt buckles for sale, and right on cue when he's talking about those motorcycle belt buckles, I can hear another row of cycles going by on the highway here, just rumbling along. 372-6861 for caller number 26. Caller number 27, you're on the country sale. Good morning.
8: Good morning, JT. I am looking for some young laying hens, Rhode Island Reds, Barred Rock. It really doesn't matter, just some young hens. My number, I'm in the Barnett area. My number is 573-216-0423. 216-0423. Yes.
1: All right. Thank you very much.
8: Thank you.
1: Caller number 27 on the country sale looking for some young laying hens at 216-0423. 216-0423. Caller number 28, you're on the country sale. Good morning.
9: Yes. October 10th, they are having a benefit chicken dinner for the Nutrition Center in California, Missouri. It is held at the Eagles Club in California. I think it's $15 a person. You can buy the tickets at the door or from the Nutrition Center, or stop by the Nutrition Center to find out anything else. I appreciate your service. Thank
1: All
9: you
1: right.
9: very much.
1: Thank you. That is call number 28 on the country sale. There's a benefit coming up October 10th for the California Nutrition Center, and it will be held at the California Eagles Club. Chicken dinner, so be ready for that on October the 10th. Caller number 29, you're on the country sale. Good morning.
10: Good morning. Yeah, I've got 34 fence panels. They're 3 foot tall and 3 foot, about 3 foot wide. And I've got 34 of them. I'm in Osage Beach.
1: 816-266-7624.
10: 816-266-7624. Right.
1: All right. Thank you very much. That is call number 29 on the country sale. Some fence panels for sale at 816-266-7624 for caller number 29 on the country sale. We'll get to call number 30 in a moment. Right now, Richard is with us from Precision Driveline and Fab. Hello, Richard.
11: Hello, JT.
1: You guys staying cool in the shop this week?
11: Trying.
1: That's, I think everybody's trying to stay cool, but it has been a job lately, so.
11: For sure.
1: What are you guys busy on in the shop there?
11: But of course, keeping people's rides running down the road nice and smooth. We've been doing a little fabrication work. A lot of people don't know that we do some smaller fabrication or even, some larger stuff. If you've got a business and you need something made for your, in the course of your work or something like that, we've got software. If it's something that's got a bend in it or something like that, we can do that. So we're working on a little fabrication piece for a company out of Fulton.
1: Okay. What are you bending for them?
11: This application doesn't have any bends in it. This one, but I'm just saying we can do that.
1: Yep.
11: Like, for example, a roll cage, right? We can do a roll cage and stuff like that. This one holds, I'm trying to think of the best way to put it, a big giant concrete panel. So this one's pretty heavy duty, but, we've got our CNC machine, and it's just not something we talk about a lot.
1: Yeah, well, if they've got a project, they need something special like that, they need to come talk to you, and maybe you can do it for them. So.
11: Certainly could help them out.
1: Yeah, and some of those roll cages, I guess some you guys work on ATVs, side-by-side, some of those pulling trucks and those hot rods, and I think some of those maybe just need a little reinforcement in the cab or something like that. So.
11: Like the pulling truck, the frame underneath, that sort of stuff. ladder bars, you know, on that pulling truck, it was all fiberglass, so we made all the bed mounts for it, and the paint and body guys, you know, fiberglassed them in, but we made the system that held all the body panels on that truck.
1: Very nice, very nice. All right, well, if they have any kind of work they need, a particularly drive line or fab, they can come see you guys there on Glenstead Road in Versailles, right?
11: Yes.
1: All right, we'll send them out. Richard, thank you very much.
11: Thank you.
1: That is Richard, Precision Driveline and Fab. Turn at the caution light in Versailles. Go down to the end of the pavement on Glenstead Road, and they'll be the first place right there. If you got questions, call 573-480-0013 for Precision Driveline and Fab, 573-480-0013. 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
1: Got it. 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
13: Yeah, good morning. Got five VW convertibles. These are the new style, 02 to 06, I believe. There's a couple builders in it, a lot of good parts. In fact, one of them even runs, got a title, it needs a door and a panel. Like somebody, a real good deal on all of it. I just need to clean up around here. And also still got all that grocery store shelving. I think there's about 50 shelves and a lot of uprights, and there's some other shelving, too, I'd throw in just to clean up. And also got a 14-foot fiberglass V-bottom boat. It's got a 40-horse Johnson motor on it. It turns by hand. I don't know if it runs or not. It's got a trailer. It's the early model. It's probably 64 to 68, somewhere in there. There's no holes in the boat, no titles. Take $475 on the whole thing. My number is 573-291-0896, and we're east of Jeff City.
1: 291-0896.
13: Yep.
1: All right. Thank you very much. Call number 31 on the country sale, the Volkswagen convertibles, the grocery store shelving, and the 14-foot V-bottom boat, 291-0896, 291-0896. Call number 32, you're on the country sale. Good morning. Hello? Are you there?
14: Hello.
1: Yes, go ahead.
14: Yeah, I'm here. I need some four-wheeler tires and... Let me see. I got it written down somewhere what size they are, but I need some four-wheeler tires, a fish finder, and I got a single shot 243 for sale. So if anybody's got any good four-wheeler tires, just give me a call. And my number is 573-489-7702.
1: 489-7702.
14: Yes.
1: All right. Thank you very much. Caller number 32 on the country sales needing some four-wheeler tires, also selling a fish finder and selling a 243 rifle. And the number there is 489-7720, 489-7720. 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We are ready for caller number 33. 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
15: Yes, sir. 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
15: Yes, sir.
1: 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I got a little behind on emails today. Phone calls and sponsors kept me busy, so we'll try to get caught up on emails tomorrow. Do appreciate your patience with that, so we'll try to get back to those tomorrow. 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We'll do it again tomorrow at 9:05. 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
20: I'm Dave Anthony, Fox News. In about 3 hours, the Federal Reserve, which is meeting now, is expected to announce the first interest rate hike in nearly 3 years amid concerns of more inflation. As gas prices keep surging in the Iran conflict, diesel's up 37 cents since last Wednesday to a new record high, $6.31 per gallon this morning, according to AAA. Energy Secretary Chris Wright tells Fox,
21: President Trump does not want the Americans paying any more than necessary for energy prices, but the world cannot live with a new nuclear-armed Iran, and diesel prices, gasoline prices, all of them will be coming back down.
20: Despite the high prices, we're shopping more.
22: Retail sales bounced back last month, rising 1.2%. Excluding autos, sales were up 1.4%. Retail sales slumped in July. Retail analysts say when Amazon moved its summer Prime Day sale to June, it pushed sales for Amazon and competitors earlier in the summer.
20: Fox's Jenny Casola. Just over a year after Charlie Kirk was assassinated, a wrongful death lawsuit is coming against Utah Valley University, where the prominent conservative was shot by a rooftop gunman at an outdoor event on campus, where Fox's Claudia Cowan reports.
23: In their notice of claim, the family alleges that school officials and campus police ignored warnings that people could get up onto the roof of the Sorenson Center overlooking the quad area, and that either police should control access or Kirk could post his own security there. The Kirk's family lawyer says Charlie's murder was entirely preventable.
20: Investigators are trying to determine why a news helicopter crashed near Los Angeles while covering the story of a deadly bus crash.
0: Witnesses say the helicopter literally fell from the sky straight down, crashing near a commercial building and several parked cars, igniting a fire and killing three, a pedestrian on the ground, and KNBC pilot George Martinow and reporter Eliana Moreno.
20: That's William Lajeunesse. 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
24: This is meteorologist Ann Holliday with your KS95 Lake Area forecast. Scattered showers continue off and on this morning, maybe a thunderstorm this afternoon. Heat advisory in effect with a high 95, the heat index at 100 to 105. Clear overnight till 073, sunny, hot, 95 likely on Thursday with mid-90s again on Friday. For the time, temperature, and forecast anytime, call the KS95 weather phone at 378-2121.

0: KS95, Lake of the Ozarks Country Station, Lauren Elena and Chase Matthews, All My Exes. Well, good morning. I'm Paige Miller. If you feel like this week is dragging on, I know I do. Well, it's because last week was still the holiday week, so it was kind of a short week. We had Monday off, or most of us did, for Labor Day, but now we got the full work week. Back to it. It's only Wednesday. But I guess you should say it is Wednesday. We're that much closer to the weekend. So we got that going for us, right? Ella Langley coming up, Kane Brown and Dylan Scott. I got Alabama up next on KS95.
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0: KS95, Lake of the Ozarks Country Station, Ella Langley, loving life again. I'm Paige Miller. I am not loving this forecast at all. Just when you think, you know, you look ahead and maybe earlier this week on the weekend, it said it was going to cool off. Well, that's not right. It's changed and it's still going to be like 95 for the rest of the week and hotter because of the humidity. So we got that still going on. I've had enough. I'm sure a lot of you have too, but no relief in sight, at least for this week. So yay, I got your forecast coming up. You probably don't want to hear it. I just kind of told you what to expect. Blake Shelton's coming up, Luke Bryan, and Jelly Roll, he's up next on KS95.
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5: The Weather Center 95 Lake Area forecast: that heat advisory remains in effect through Friday night, 8 o'clock. Afternoon heat indexes over 100 expected each day the rest of the week. Isolated shower is possible this afternoon, maybe a thunderstorm popping up. High 95, 73 our low tonight, 95 the high for Thursday, Friday, and Saturday. Right now it's 78 at the Lakes Weather Center, KS95.
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0: KS95, today's country, your all-time favorites, Blake Shelton. Let him in anyways. A news update's happening at the top of the hour. On the KS95 Lake Country calendar, the 6th annual Fortuna Firefighters Barbecue Chicken Dinner is Friday at the Fortuna Fire Station on Highway 5. 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It's $15 for adults, $7 for kids, 6 to 12. There'll be a turnout gear challenge at 6:15, followed by an auction. And there'll be a concession stand and a children's auction as well. In touch with the Lake of the Ozarks. We're KS95.
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0: KS95, Lake of the Ozarks Country Station with Luke Combs. Rethink some things. Hi, Paige Miller. This is something that needs to be rethought about. There's an online beauty trend apparently showing up on social media where young men are cutting or shaving their eyelashes off in an attempt to look more masculine. Okay. Besides the fact that medical experts are freaking out and losing their minds over this craziness, that's just dumb. There's videos of barbers and salon workers, and shame on you guys for doing that. But trimming men's eyelashes, obviously, it's risky to have sharp scissors and razor blades around your eyeball. And, you know, the human body's an amazing thing. Those eyelashes are there for a reason. They shield your eyes from dust, debris, sweat, and UV rays. So, you know, cutting them off exposes your eyes to irritation, potential infections, and all kinds of problems. And, of course, it'll take months for them to even grow back. I mean, this is just crazy. Social media is good for one thing, and that is exposing the stupidity of a lot of people. So don't do that. And you're just going to look weird. It's not going to make you look masculine. In fact, eyelashes... Well, I like them on a guy, so don't shave them off. That's just weird. Come on. Corey Kent coming up. Kenny Chesney and Miranda Lambert. I got Ronnie Millsap up next on KS95.
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0: 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Corey Kent with Empty Words. I'm Paige Miller. You can join Colton Taylor tomorrow, just northwest of Stover. He's going to be at the Ridge Top Swap. It's on Peachtree Road, northwest of Stover. And Colton will be there broadcasting live from 11 to 1 tomorrow, telling you about all the activities out there. It's Missouri's newest swap meet. Of course, there'll be antiques, tools, collectibles, crafts, all kinds of great stuff. And Colton will be telling you more about that again. He'll be there tomorrow from 11 to 1. The Ridgetop Swap is Thursday all the way through Sunday, just $5 per vehicle. And the address is 16151 Peachtree Road, just near Stover. Again, Colton there tomorrow from 11 to 1. Stella Lefty's coming up. Shane Proffitt and Morgan Wallen. He's up next on KS95.
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4: The Weather Center 95 Lake Area forecast. That heat advisory goes all the way through Friday night. Heat index over 100. Isolated shower, maybe a thunderstorm popping up later this afternoon. A high 95. 73 our low tonight. Look for highs around 95 Thursday and Friday both. Right now, it's 82. The heat index 87 at the Lakes Weather Center. KS 95.
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0: KS95, today's country, your all-time favorite, Stella Lefty with Boston. News updates coming up at the top of the hour. And on the KS95 Lake Country calendar, a bike fest event's happening Thursday night at the Morgan County Fairgrounds in Versailles. 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The games will begin at 5:30. 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And the Versailles Lions Club, they'll have the cook shack open during the event. In touch with the Lake of the Ozarks, we're KS95.
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1: A drumbeat in Washington. I'm Lisa Brady, Fox News, as a midterm countdown continues.
2: Life is way too expensive. People are drowning in Donald Trump's failed economy.
1: House Minority Leader Hakeem Jeffries also criticizing House Republican leaders for cutting the current session short, allowing lawmakers more time to campaign ahead of the November elections. That means no votes for now on some controversial issues, including AI restrictions and a Democrat push to impeach the war secretary. House Speaker Mike Johnson defends the president's agenda and progress, telling reporters Republicans are turning the ship around, but that it takes time. The surge in oil and gas prices not helping as the conflict with Iran continues, but U.S. Energy Secretary Chris Wright offering reassurance to Fox Business's Lauren Simonetti.
3: The secretary said the U.S. has now shifted its strategy in the Strait of Hormuz to escort both crude oil as well as refined product. And he said eventually Venezuelan oil production and Venezuelan refining can help.
1: Oil prices easing a bit today, but diesel hitting another record. A confirmation hearing for the president's pick to be U.S. Surgeon General.
4: Republican Senator Bill Cassidy, who is also a doctor, began the hearing by saying that the U.S. is having its worst measles outbreak in more than three decades and asking Surgeon General nominee Dr. Nicole Sapphire what her message to parents would be regarding vaccines.
5: Is the MMR vaccine extremely lethal, as the president said?
6: Chairman Cassidy, I cannot speak to what the president has said.
5: You cannot say.
6: As a physician, I can tell you that I do not believe the MMR vaccine to be lethal. I believe the MMR vaccine is our greatest tool for combating measles.
5: That's great. That's great.
4: Dr. Sapphire is the third nominee for the role, which has been empty since President Trump took office in January 2025.
1: Fox's Tanya J. Powers. 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
11: Investors are bracing for the Federal Reserve's decision on interest rates. Most economists are predicting a 0.25% rate hike. Interest rates on treasuries have pushed mortgage rates higher again. The National Association of Home Builders Confidence Index declined in August to a reading of 32. Builders cite high rates, labor shortages, and higher costs for gas and diesel fuel. Though retail sales bounced back in August, up 1.2%, and online spending rose. UK-based Reckitt, the maker of Lysol, Mucinex, and NyQuil, is looking into boosting operations in the U.S. to meet demand. It could be expanding its North Carolina manufacturing. It's also looking into consolidating operations in Nutley, New Jersey. That's your Fox Business Report. I'm Ginny Coselda. Invested in you.
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14: 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I'm JT Gerlt with the KS95 News Update. 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The National Weather Service has now extended the heat advisory until 8 o'clock Saturday night for central and southern Missouri, with heat index values reaching 105 degrees. Hot temperatures and high humidity could cause heat-related illnesses. Drink plenty of water, stay in the air conditioning when possible, and limit strenuous outdoor activities. A Boonville man facing manslaughter and child sex crimes charges has been denied bond again. 43-year-old Sam Shetler has been held in the Culper County Jail. He's been charged with first-degree involuntary manslaughter, sodomy, sexual abuse, kidnapping, and human trafficking. Court documents allege Shetler forced teenagers to work without pay at an Amish and Mennonite retreat and used so-called healing treatments on young females. He's also accused of giving a baby a lavender breathing treatment before the child died in March of 2025. Shetler was denied bond Wednesday. His next case review is scheduled for December 16th. The 20th annual Lake of the Ozarks Bike Fest is now underway, with motorcycle traffic expected to increase around the lake as the rally builds toward the weekend. The six-day event runs through Sunday, with activities scheduled around the lake area. This year's Bike Fest features scenic rides, a charitable passport run, and more than 50 live music performances. Bagnell Dam Strip also features a new vendor village. Drivers are reminded to watch for increased motorcycle traffic, allow extra travel time, and pay attention to changing traffic patterns throughout the week, especially as more riders arrive ahead of the weekend. For the complete event schedule and route maps, visit lakebikefest.com. And Lake of the Ozarks Wing Fest is tonight from 5:30 to 7:30 at Level 5 at Backwater Jack's Bar and Grill. 14 lake area restaurants will be competing. Tickets are $25 for all-you-can-eat wings. Kids 12 and under eat free. The event will be held poolside, and all proceeds benefit local charities. KS95 News Time is 12:07. 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
16: Missouri Net News. I'm Sue Danielson. Governor Mike Keogh has signed an executive order establishing safeguards on automated license plate readers, including flock cameras. The governor says the order aims to prevent the misuse of data while preserving legitimate uses for law enforcement. Residents of St. Louis suburb Rock Hill are suing a cannabis manufacturer over odor issues. Matt Pilger reports.
17: The lawsuit seeks class action status for people living within a half mile of the Proper Brands facility, and alleges marijuana odors have repeatedly drifted into nearby neighborhoods.
16: The state is recognizing first responders and civilians for acts of courage, including nursing assistant Elizabeth Lord, who gave CPR to workers who had been electrocuted by a power line.
18: Lord continued applying CPR and helped a police officer administer an AED shock.
16: 22 first responders were honored for acts of bravery. Missouri Net News.
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14: 76-year-old Phil Burns of Camdenton died September 15th at Missouri Baptist Medical Center in St. Louis. 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A celebration of life for Diana Dinwiddie will be held at Mount Carmel Baptist Church at a later date. Memorials are suggested to St. Jude's Children's Research Hospital. Arrangements are under the direction of the Phillips Funeral Home of Eldon. 68-year-old Edward C. Emerson of Osage Beach died September 12th at Lake Regional Hospital in Osage Beach. Services are pending at Allie Holmanhow Funeral Home of Camdenton. 85-year-old Martha Ella Wilde of Camdenton died September 6th. Visitation for Martha Wilde will be Friday from 9 until 10 with a memorial mass at 10 at St. Anthony Catholic Church in Camdenton. Burial will be at 2 o'clock at the Missouri Veterans Cemetery at Fort Leonard Wood. Arrangements are under the direction of the Hedges-Scott-Millard Funeral Homes of Camdenton. 72-year-old James Dale Hawk of Eldon died July 26th at his home in Eldon. A celebration of life for Dale Hawk will be held Saturday at 11 at Old Time Gospel Church in Eldon. Memorials are suggested in care of the family. Arrangements are under the direction of the Phillips Funeral Home of Eldon. And 85-year-old Bonnie K. Gloshen Scott of Eldon died September 11th at her home near Eldon. Visitation for Bonnie Scott will be Saturday, September 26th from 10 to 11 with a celebration of life at 11 at Bethany Lutheran Church of Eldon. Private burial will be at the Eldon City Cemetery. Memorials are suggested to Bethany Lutheran Church of Eldon. Arrangements are under the direction of Phillips Funeral Home of Eldon. Those are today's funeral notices brought to you by the Allie Holmanhow Funeral Home of Camdenton. It is 12:13 and it is 87 degrees. 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
24: I'm meteorologist Jennifer Nairamore with KS95 Lake Area Forecast. A varying amount of cloud cover coming our way for today. I think we will see some sun. We also have the heat building in, the high 95, heat index 102 to 105. Isolated showers and thunderstorms in the forecast, and then clearing tonight to low 70s. Dry and very hot weather remaining in place for Thursday and Friday, highs middle 90s. For the time, temperature, and forecast anytime, call the KS95 weather phone at 378-2121.
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0: KS95, Lake of the Ozarks Country Station. That's Hardy, along with Eric Church, Morgan Wallen, and Tim McGraw, MacArthur. I'm Paige Miller. It's never too late to return a book, I guess, to the library. Well, especially helps when the library freezes all the late book fees. So the Concord Public Library in New Hampshire recently, you know, froze the fines for late books, and they started getting all kinds of books back, which makes sense, and that's a great thing. They got one back that set a new record for the New Hampshire Library. An edition of the Century Illustrated Monthly Magazine from 1894 was recently returned by a guy named John. John isn't quite sure how the 132-year-old publication ended up in his house, but he says it's been around for decades. After he learned the library was waiving the late fees, he decided to reunite that with the library and avoiding a $12,055 fine in the process. Good golly, I would have kept a hold of that too. Plus, it's that old. That's just incredible. But it's pretty cool that they got it back at the library. Maybe they can put it on display. I don't know. Can you still check it out? Would they allow it to leave the library again? Something from 1894. That's pretty cool. John Morgan is on the way. Dirks Bentley and Bailey Zimmerman. He's up next on KS95.
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0: KS95, Lake of the Ozarks Country Station, John Morgan, Kid Myself. I'm Paige Miller. Don't forget, catch up with Mitch Holthus, the voice of the Kansas City Chiefs, tonight with the Chiefs Kingdom Show. You can catch that starting at 7 o'clock tonight. Hear what he has to say about their fantastic Monday night debut for this season and what's coming up, of course, for the Chiefs. Sunday night is when they play the Colts, another home game for the Chiefs. Of course, coverage of that game begins at 6 o'clock right here on KS95. Riley Green on the way. Ella Langley, she's up next.
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5: Weather Center 95 Lake Area forecast. That heat advisory goes through Saturday evening now, 8 o'clock. Afternoon heat index is over 100 expected. Isolated shower or thunderstorm possible this afternoon, a high 95. 73 our low tonight, highs around 95 Thursday and Friday right now. It's 87, the heat index 94 at the Lakes Weather Center, KS95.
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0: S95, today's country, your all-time favorites, Riley Green, Think As You Drunk. A news update's happening at the top of the hour. 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

0: KS95, Lake of the Ozarks Country Station with Luke Bryan Country, and she knows it. And there might be more of an incentive for Luke Bryan to return as a judge on American Idol. Word has it, American Idol is moving production from L.A. to Atlanta ahead of their season 25. Of course, Luke Bryan, a Georgia boy, would definitely love that, I'm sure. But lots of shows and other productions are leaving Hollywood for other places to take advantage of more favorable filming conditions and incentives outside of California. And American Idol looks like they're one of them. So Luke Bryan, Lionel Richie, and Carrie Underwood are expected to return for the new season, although their contracts are still being finalized. Again, this would be like a perk for Luke Bryan, I would think, moving the show to Atlanta. We got Hudson Westbrook on the way, Lainey Wilson and Shenandoah. They're up next on KS95.
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S95, Lake of the Ozarks Country Station, Hudson Westbrook. Painted you pretty. I'm Paige Miller. HBO Max has a new documentary coming out, and it's about something that I completely forgot about. Do you remember when comedian Dennis Miller was a part of Monday Night Football? Yeah, he was. Back in 2000, ABC cast Dennis Miller along with Al Michaels and Dan Fouts on Monday Night Football. It was kind of a strange experience. I remember it now. Of course, he made his oddball comments and stuff. It was kind of funny. It lasted 2 years. I don't know that anybody expected it to even last 2 years. But the HBO Max documentary is called Miller Night Football. It debuts on September the 29th. And I think it'll be interesting to look back and see just what was going on. In that hail.

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7: The Weather Center 95 Lake Area forecast. The heat advisory goes all the way through Saturday night at 8 o'clock. Heat index will be over 100 each day. Isolated shower or thunderstorm is possible this afternoon. A high 95, 73 our low tonight, and sunny. Highs around 95 on Thursday, Friday, and Saturday. Right now, it's 90. The heat index, 99 at the Lakes Weather Center, KS95.
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0: KS95, today's country, your all-time favorites, Graylin James, Water at a Wedding. A news update's coming up at the top of the hour. Then Colton Taylor will join you after 2. 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If you have Parkinson's or a related condition, or you're a caregiver, you're welcome to attend. 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In touch with the Lake of the Ozarks. 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

0: say so. Dan and Shay on KS95 and Say So. 19 after 2, I'm Colton Taylor. Happy Tuesday to you. Hope your day is going well. Another warm one out there with the heat index near 100 right now. Some rain off to our south-southeast area around Rolla and the Licking area, but up here sun is shining and it's plenty warm. We got a lot of great country music lined up for you today. Mitchell Tenpenny, Billy Currington, Coe Wetzel, and Ella Langley are all coming up on KS95.
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0: Wetzel and Ella Langley teaming up on KS95. It's called Jaded. 2:34. I'm Colton Taylor. I'm very excited because tomorrow I get to make my way out to Ridgetop Swap. Yes, the newest swap meet. It's just outside of Stover. And I'm going to be broadcasting live there from 11 to 1 tomorrow. Very excited to see the setup and all they have to offer. It's going to be a great time. And I think Mother Nature might even cooperate with us a little bit as well. Look at your forecast. It's coming up. Plus Justin Moore, Jake Owen, and Kenny Chesney on KS95.
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6: Weather Center 95, Lake Area Forecast. A heat advisory runs through Saturday evening at 8 o'clock. Afternoon heat index readings over 100 expected each day. Mostly sunny and hot today with isolated showers and thunderstorms this afternoon. High near 95. Tonight, partly cloudy, low around 73. Tomorrow and Friday, sunny and hot with highs near 95. Your extended forecast, Saturday, sunny and hot, high of 95. Sunday, chance of showers, high 87. Monday and Tuesday, chance of showers, high 75 to 80. It's 91, but feels like 100 at the Lakes Weather Center. 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

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You know what I'm talking about. Hey, baby, what you doing tonight? It's butterflies and Bud Lights under the stars and all.

0: 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Kenny Chesney, Carry On. Closing in on 3 o'clock, we'll take a look at your community calendar. 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In touch with the Lake of the Ozarks, we're KS95.
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0: Jelly Roll on KS95 and Hands Up. 18 after 3, I'm Colton Taylor. A Wisconsin family probably threw their hands up pretty quick as they were getting ready to leave the house and saw the car had a hose hanging out from under the hood and thought, well, that's not normal. They went to check the engine compartment and found out that a hose was moving. And, you know, when a vehicle's not running, it's not supposed to do that. Yeah, it turns out that was actually a boa constrictor, a 4-foot-long boa constrictor. I'm trying to figure out what a 4-foot-long boa constrictor is doing in Wisconsin, but all I keep thinking is maybe it likes cheese. After some careful coaxing, the boa was safely captured and is now being held while officials look for its owner. If no one claims that the snake will be placed in a new permanent home. Yeah, you thought normal engine maintenance was terrifying. Just imagine what happens when there's a boa constrictor in there. John Michael Montgomery, Ty Myers, and Luke Combs are all coming up.
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0: 5B by you. 3:32, I'm Colton Taylor. Technology is a crazy thing. The fact that we have robots at all is wild to me. But now in Japan, Japanese tech company GMO Internet Group has unveiled a specialized ambulance designed for humanoid robots. Rather than transporting human patients, the vehicle operates as a mobile repair shop and has a backup robot along for the ride. If technicians can't repair a damaged robot on site, they switch out the broken bot for a working replacement while taking the broken unit back to headquarters for servicing. Yep, it's 2026. Maybe the Jetsons will be a reality before we know it. Russell Dickerson, Zach John King, and Cole Swindell, all coming up.
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1: Weather Center 95, Lake Area forecast, heat advisory in effect through Saturday evening at 8 o'clock. Afternoon heat index readings over 100 are expected each day. Mostly sunny and hot today. Isolated showers and thunderstorms this afternoon. High near 95, partly cloudy overnight with a low around 73. Tomorrow and Friday, sunny and hot with highs near 95. Saturday, sunny and hot, high of 95. Sunday, chance of showers, high 87. Monday and Tuesday, chance of showers, high 75 to 80. It's 92, but feels like 103 at the Lakes Weather Center. 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

0: 95.1 is KS 95, Lake of the Ozarks Country Station. Zach, John, King, get to drinking. It's just about 4 o'clock. News updates coming up at the top of the hour from the community calendar. Entries are being accepted for the Versailles Apple Festival Baby Dumpling and Apple Tart Contest, sponsored by the Morgan County Caring for Kids Coalition. 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Registration deadline is Friday. 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
1: Inflation is too high. Elisa Brady, Fox News. That bottom line from Fed Chair Kevin Warsh after the central bank's first interest rate hike in more than 3 years, a unanimous vote for a quarter point increase. Warsh says economic activity is expanding at a solid pace, but that uncertainty also remains elevated.
2: Consider the geopolitical landscape of shocks and uncertainty, and you begin to appreciate the resilience of the U.S. economy.
1: President Trump is repeating his call for rate cuts, just posting that the country is booming with new investment and that interest rates should be 1% or less because we're the best credit in the world. The president hits the road for a critical midterm race in North Carolina, where the former Republican Party chair, Michael Wadley, is running for Senate.
3: Now, the White House says President Trump will be focusing on restoring law and order, really his public safety successes, while campaigning for Wadley here in his hometown, as crime and public safety have been focal points of Wadley's campaign.
1: Fox's Madison Scarpino with the crowd gathering in Gastonia outside Charlotte. Wadley has been trailing in polls behind Democrat Roy Cooper, the state's former governor and attorney general. Federal safety investigators are at the scene of last night's deadly news helicopter crash in L.A.
4: This happened last night, 7 p.m., north of downtown L.A. The local NBC affiliate is covering a fatal bus accident. When the helicopter malfunctions, witnesses say it literally falls from the sky straight down, crashing near a commercial building, igniting a fire, and killing three.
1: Fox's William Lajeunesse, the pilot and reporter, were killed along with the man on the ground. The NTSB says voice transmissions from the cockpit after the reporter's last hit will be part of the probe. That helicopter was hovering over a deadly accident. The driver of an SUV arrested on suspicion of murder after hitting a city bus, killing at least two people, injuring several others. 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
10: The Dow down sharply after the Fed delivers a quarter percentage point rate hike to a range of 3.75% to 4%, and also signaled one more rate hike this year in an effort to tackle stubbornly high inflation. The move marks the central bank's first increase in the federal funds rate since July of 2023. Fed Chair Kevin Warsh said that while the job market remains resilient, inflation has stubbornly remained above the Fed's 2% target for years. Oil prices slid as supply concerns eased, with West Texas Intermediate crude settling over $102 a barrel. The Dow winners, Honeywell Technologies, NVIDIA, and Merck. The Dow decliners, American Express, Goldman Sachs, and IBM. The Dow down 631 points, the Nasdaq lower by 3, S&P 500 down 34. That's your Fox Business Report. I'm Hillary Barsky, invested in you.
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13: Good afternoon. It is 92 degrees. The heat index is 100. I'm Colton Taylor with this KS95 news update. A heat advisory remains in effect until 8 o'clock Saturday night for central and southern Missouri, with heat index values reaching 105. Hot temperatures and high humidity could cause heat-related illnesses. Drink plenty of water, stay in air conditioning when possible, and limit strenuous outdoor activities. A Boonville man facing manslaughter and child sex crime charges has been denied bond again. 43-year-old Sam Shetler is being held in the Cooper County Jail. He faces charges including first-degree involuntary manslaughter, sodomy, sexual abuse, kidnapping, and human trafficking. Court documents allege that Shetler forced teenagers to work without pay at an Amish and Mennonite retreat and used so-called healing treatments on young females. He's also accused of giving a baby a lavender breathing treatment before the child died in March of 2025. Shetler was denied bond on Wednesday. His next case review is scheduled for December 16th. The 20th annual Lake of the Ozarks Bike Fest is now underway, with motorcycle traffic expected to increase around the lake as the rally builds towards the weekend. The six-day event runs through Sunday with activities scheduled around the lake area. This year's Bike Fest features scenic rides, a charitable passport run, and more than 50 live music performances. The Bangle Dam Strip also features a new vendor village. Drivers are reminded to watch for increased motorcycle traffic, allow extra travel time, and pay attention to changing traffic patterns throughout the week, especially as more riders arrive ahead of the weekend. For the complete event schedule and route maps, visit lakebikefest.com. Lake of the Ozarks Wing Fest is tonight from 5:30 to 7:30 at Level 5 at Backwater Jack's Bar and Grill. 14 Lake Area restaurants will be competing. Tickets are $25 for all-you-can-eat wings. Kids 12 and under eat for free. The event will be held poolside, and all proceeds benefit local charities. I'm Colton Taylor with this KS95 News Update. MissouriNet News and your Lake Area forecast are coming up.
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15: I'm Ashley Bird. There are new rules in Missouri for the use of automated license plate readers, including flock cameras. Sue Danielson reports.
16: Governor Mike Keogh says his executive order limits the use of data collected from the devices. He says the order aims to prevent the misuse of data collected while still allowing law enforcement to use the technology for investigations. The order comes amid intense privacy debates about the crime surveillance tool. The order is in effect until state lawmakers act.
15: A national bill backed by Missouri Senator Eric Schmidt is one step closer to becoming law. MissouriNet Sports Director Bill Pollack reports.
17: The Protect College Sports Act advanced Tuesday on a 74-24 vote in the U.S. Senate to end debate. The bill would put limits on revenue sharing with athletes, restrict players to one free transfer, and set a five-year eligibility limit. Missouri U.S. Senator Eric Schmidt is a co-sponsor.
18: This bill will define the trajectory of college athletics for decades with a solution that has been worked on in a bipartisan way to try to solve these issues to protect an American institution, college sports.
17: The measure now moves closer to a final Senate vote. Bill Pollack, MissouriNet.
15: The State Board of Education has approved a new A through F grading system for schools and districts after the governor ordered the creation of report cards. The Missouri School Boards Association, Caitlin Whaley, questions this direction.
19: And more specifically, whether or not the implementation plan that has been laid out by the department is going to even result in an effective rollout to parents and school districts to be able to understand what these grades mean.
15: Schools will be allowed to review their ratings before they're released publicly. This is MissouriNet News.
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15: MissouriNet News continues. Missouri Attorney General Catherine Hanaway is highlighting the state's role in a crackdown on Medicaid fraud.
22: Felony charges against 17 different offenders who have
0: taking advantage both of the state and its Medicaid program, but also of the people who are supposed to be getting care through that program. We hope to recover about $450,000.
15: Cases involved alleged fraud in several regions of the state, including Kansas City, St. Louis, Springfield, and Southeast Missouri. Residents of Rock Hill in eastern Missouri are suing a cannabis manufacturer over odors they say are a nuisance.
2: The lawsuit seeks class action status for people living within a half mile of the Proper Branch facility and alleges marijuana odors have repeatedly drifted into nearby neighborhoods. The suit also claims the company failed to prevent the smell from leaving its property, while plaintiffs are seeking damages and other relief through the courts.
15: Matt Pilger reporting. This is Missouri Net.
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28: I'm meteorologist Jennifer Nairamore with KS95 Lake Area Forecast. It's an isolated shower or thunderstorm chance. Stick it around for the rest of today. Plenty of sunshine mixing with our clouds too, the high middle 90s. Fair weather for the overnight hours and our low right around 70 to 75. Middle 90s coming our way for Thursday and Friday. Lots of sunshine here. We have our heat index values ranging from 102 to 105. For the time, temperature, and forecast anytime, call the KS95 weather phone at 378-2121.
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0: Morgan Wallen on KS95, don't we? 19 after 4, I'm Colton Taylor. I'm very excited for tomorrow because tomorrow I get to head out to Ridge Top Swap, the newest swap meet coming to the area. It's just outside of Stover. It's going to be a great time out there. I think might even shoot a little coffee with Colton while I'm out there as well, but going to be a lot of fun. Hopefully you've made plans to attend this weekend, but yeah, I'll be getting you all the details tomorrow. Thomas Rhett and Drew Baldridge are on the way, plus Zach Top, South of Sanity on KS95.
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0: Zach Top on KS95, south of Sanity. 434, I'm Colton Taylor. Some thunderstorms just south of the lake area, just south of Camdenton. A pretty good little thunderstorm. Another one over Vienna right now, south of St. Thomas. Some pop-up showers and thunderstorms are possible through the afternoon. We'll take a look at your forecast here in just a few. But let's hear from Chris Young and Megan Maroney on KS95.
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0: Weather Center 95 Lake Area Forecast brought to you by Lloyd Belt Automotive of Eldon. A heat advisory in effect through Saturday evening at 8 o'clock. Afternoon heat index readings over 100 are expected each day. Right now, seeing some thunderstorms pop up around the lake area. Camdenton seeing some thunderstorms as well as just to the southeast of Eldon, northeast of Osage Beach there. Some of those thunderstorms could have some pretty decent wind and even small hail in them. So definitely be weather alert throughout this afternoon. Partly cloudy overnight, a low around 73. Tomorrow and Friday, sunny and hot with highs near 95. Saturday, sunny and hot, high 95. Sunday, chance of showers, high 87. Monday and Tuesday, chance of showers, high 75 to 80. 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It's 91, feels like 98 at the Lakes Weather Center. 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

0: Megan Maroney on KS95 in Medicine. 4:47 on a Wednesday afternoon means normally we'd be chatting with Richard Gray, GT Brothers Automotive. 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

That's Al Ketchum on KS95 past the point of rescue. Want to jump in real quick? A severe thunderstorm warning has been issued for central Camden County. That runs until 5:15 at about 4:50. A severe thunderstorm is located near Camdenton, moving north at 10 miles per hour. This storm possesses 60-mile-an-hour wind gust and penny-sized hail. Locations impacted by the storm include Lake of the Ozarks State Park, Camdenton, and Lynn Creek. So it's not a very large storm, but it is sitting there just south of Camdenton moving north. So especially if you're on a motorcycle out and about in that area, please use caution as once again, 60-mile-an-hour wind gust and penny-sized hail with this severe thunderstorm warning. We'll keep you up to date with any watches and warnings as they progress.

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1: Inflation is too high. I'm Lisa Lacera, Fox News. So the Fed took action, raising its benchmark interest rate for the first time since July of 2023.
2: The quarter point increase lifts the Fed's benchmark rate to a range of 3.75% to 4%. Fed Chair Kevin Warsh.
3: Job gains have kept pace with the workforce, and the unemployment rate has changed little. But inflation remains elevated.
2: The increase was approved unanimously, and the vast majority of officials penciled in one more hike this year in interest rate projections.
1: Fox's Hillary Barsky. President Trump not happy with the move, posting on Truth Social that interest rates should be 1% or less because we have the best credit in the world. Stocks slid after the Fed's decision to hike its key interest rate. The Dow lost 631, the Nasdaq minus 3, the S&P off 33. Federal investigators on the scene of a deadly news helicopter crash in Los Angeles.
4: NTSB investigator in charge Fabian Salazar says an online video appearing to show the NBC LA helicopter's point of view seconds before it crashed in Chatsworth is a crucial piece of evidence.
5: In that recording, we are clearly hearing sounds that are consistent with the engine changing its speed. And we're also hearing tones that are being generated that are likely advisories to the pilots.
4: But stressing the investigation is in the early stages. The fiery crash killing a reporter and a pilot on board and a person on the ground. The news crew was covering an earlier SUV and a metro bus collision that left two people dead.
1: Fox's Kristen Goodwin in Los Angeles. A 36-year-old has been arrested in connection with the SUV and bus crash. Three people have died after being swept away by floodwaters on the Navajo Nation in New Mexico. This coming after a day of heavy rain. The three deaths coming just weeks after flooding in the Grand Canyon killed three hikers. 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
12: I'm Ashley Bird. There are new rules in Missouri for the use of automated license plate readers, including flock cameras. Sue Danielson reports.
13: Governor Mike Keogh says his executive order limits the use of data collected from the devices. He says the order aims to prevent the misuse of data collected while still allowing law enforcement to use the technology for investigations. The order comes amid intense privacy debates about the crime surveillance tool. The order is in effect until state lawmakers act.
12: A national bill backed by Missouri Senator Eric Schmidt is one step closer to becoming law. Missouri Net Sports Director Bill Pollack reports.
14: The Protect College Sports Act advanced Tuesday on a 74-24 vote in the U.S. Senate to end debate. The bill would put limits on revenue sharing with athletes, restrict players to one free transfer, and set a five-year eligibility limit. Missouri U.S. Senator Eric Schmidt is a co-sponsor.
15: This bill will define the trajectory of college athletics for decades, with a solution that has been worked on in a bipartisan way to try to solve these issues to protect an American institution, college sports.
14: The measure now moves closer to a final Senate vote. Bill Pollack, Missouri Net.
12: The State Board of Education has approved a new A through F grading system for schools and districts after the governor ordered the creation of report cards. The Missouri School Boards Association, Caitlin Whaley, questions this direction.
16: And more specifically, whether or not the implementation plan that has been laid out by the department is going to even result in an effective rollout to parents and school districts to be able to understand what these grades mean.
12: Schools will be allowed to review their ratings before they're released publicly. This is Missouri Net News.
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12: Missouri Net News continues. Missouri Attorney General Catherine Hanaway is highlighting the state's role in a crackdown on Medicaid fraud.
19: Felony charges against 17 different offenders who have taken advantage both of the state and its Medicaid program, but also of the people who are supposed to be getting care through that program. We hope to recover about $450,000.
12: Cases involved alleged fraud in several regions of the state, including Kansas City, St. Louis, Springfield, and Southeast Missouri. Residents of Rock Hill in Eastern Missouri are suing a cannabis manufacturer over odors they say are a nuisance.
20: The lawsuit seeks class action status for people living within a half mile of the Proper Branch facility and alleges marijuana odors have repeatedly drifted into nearby neighborhoods. The suit also claims the company failed to prevent the smell from leaving its property, while plaintiffs are seeking damages and other relief through the courts.
12: Matt Pilger reporting. This is Missouri Net.
11: This Missouri Net Sports Report is from the Missouri Department of Mental Health. Problem gambling is a mental health condition that can affect anyone. Keeping sports about the game helps keep the fun in competition.
14: Missouri Net Sports, I'm Bill Pollack. Well, the Cardinals tried to make it interesting this afternoon. They rallied with two runs in the bottom of the ninth inning. Vermeen with a sack fly. Bernal singled in the tying run. It was 4-4, but then in the 10th, Riley O'Brien gave up a two-run homer. And the Cardinals got one back in the bottom of the 10th, but they come up short, losing to San Francisco 6-5. They end up losing 5 of 6 in this season series against the Giants, a team that is 25 games under 500. For the Cardinals, they dropped 3 below 500, 75-78. And they're now just 37-41 at home. Series continues tonight in Houston. The Royals are taking on the Astros. We do have playoff baseball in the state of Missouri. Last night, the Springfield Cardinals opened up the AA playoffs in the Texas League with a 9-7 win over Tulsa. Jesus Baez and Jack Gurevich each homered and drove in three runs. They'll play Thursday in Tulsa in Game 2 of this best-of-three series. Tulsa, part of the Dodgers system. Missouri basketball standout Sophie Cunningham is weighing in on the search for the next WNBA commissioner. The Columbia native and Indiana Fever guard recently spoke with NBA Commissioner Adam Silver about the job and says the next commissioner should focus on building relationships with players and continuing the league's growth. Cunningham is in her 8th WNBA season. And a new study says Mizzou Athletics generated an estimated $622.9 million in economic impact for Missouri in 2025. The study conducted by a consulting firm estimates the department supported nearly 3,900 jobs and more than a half million people attended Mizzou events. Bill Pollack, Missouri Net Sports.
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23: I'm meteorologist Jennifer Nairamore with KS95 Lake Area Forecast. It's an isolated shower or thunderstorm chance. Stick it around for the rest of today. Plenty of sunshine mixing with our clouds too. The high middle 90s. Fair weather for the overnight hours and our low right around 70 to 75. Middle 90s coming our way for Thursday and Friday. Lots of sunshine here. We have our heat index values ranging from 102 to 105. For the time, temperature and forecast anytime, call the KS95 weather phone at 378-2121.
24: We're going to get an update for you on the severe thunderstorm warning. It's now been updated here for central Camden County. At about 5:11, a severe thunderstorm was located near Osage Beach. It's moving north at 15 miles per hour now. This storm contains 60-mile-an-hour wind gust and quarter-sized hail. So, yes, hail damage to vehicles is a very much possibility with this storm, as well as wind damage to roof, siding, and trees. In the path of this storm would be the Lake of the Ozarks, Osage Beach, Sunrise Beach, Lynn Creek, Old Lynn Creek, and Green Bay Terrace. So, once again, severe thunderstorm warning. Not a very large sail, but it does have quarter-sized hail, as well as 60-mile-an-hour wind gusts moving north at 15 miles per hour.
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0: Lainey Wilson on KS95 phone keys wallet. 19 after 5, I'm Colton Taylor. Continuing to keep an eye on that severe thunderstorm warning. Currently setting right over Osage Beach with some smaller thunderstorms to the north, just south of Eldon as well. But yeah, with Bike Fest going on once again, if you're a motorcycle rider and you're headed right down to that lake area, just be aware. It does have quarter-sized hail, 60-mile-an-hour wind gust, and rain. So not ideal if you're on a motorcycle. We'll continue to keep an eye on that storm system, though. We got Vince Gill, Jelly Roll, and Jason Aldean all coming up on KS95.
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0: and quarter-sized hail. So we're going to continue to keep an eye on that as it continues to make its way north. A look at your forecast is on the way. 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
0: Weather Center 95, Lake Area Forecast, brought to you by Rolling Hills Country Club, just north of Versailles. A heat advisory remains in effect through 8 o'clock tonight, 8 o'clock Saturday evening. Heat index readings over 100 expected each day. Tonight, partly cloudy, low of 73. Tomorrow and Friday, sunny and hot with a high near 95. Your extended forecast, Saturday, sunny and hot, high 95. Sunday, chance of showers, high 87. Monday and Tuesday, chance of showers with high 75 to 80. This check of your forecast brought to you by Rolling Hills Country Club, just north of Versailles. It's 90, feels like 99 at the Lakes Weather Center. Hey.

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0: 95.1 is KS95, Lake of the Ozarks Country Station. Lauren, Elena, and Chase Matthews, All My Exes. Just about 6 o'clock before I get on out of here, I want to remind you American Legion riders and Zach Weed, American Legion Post 624, are having their 10th annual Veterans Memorial Ride on Friday. The ride is free and all riders are welcome. Staging and breakfast will be Friday morning at 9 at the American Legion Post in Sunrise Beach. The escorted ride leaves at 10:30. There will be lunch. The ride will end at 4 at Shady Gators for a veterans bash. In touch with the Lake of the Ozarks, we're KS95.
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14: 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We'll see you there.

0: while, that's Russell Dickerson. From working out to spending time with loved ones, 7 in 10 Americans feel they do not do enough each day. A survey found lack of time is to blame. 23% can't talk to loved ones enough in a day, while 20% skip workouts due to the time crunch.
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0: Zach Topp and South of Sanity. Zach is on the docket for Stagecoach. It's a pretty stacked lineup, too. Garth Brooks, Riley Green, Zach on there, and Florida Georgia Line making their comeback. So this week, that weekend will be the return of Bro Country. It'll be Modern Country. It'll be Classic Superstar Country. All in one amazing weekend. That's going to be awesome.
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2: 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Ozark Regional Insurance, Steve's Pest Control, Central Ozarks Medical Center, Stone Cove Boat Trailer Sales. 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
1: It's time for the Chiefs Kingdom Show, live with the voice of the Chiefs, Mitch Holtis, and Chiefs head coach, Andy Reid. It's presented by Bad Boy Mowers, proud partner of the Kansas City Chiefs. Chiefs Kingdom is bad boy country, mow with an attitude. And by Hy-Vee, the world's best tailgating begins at Hy-Vee, proud official grocery sponsor of the Kansas City Chiefs. 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
2: I'm meteorologist Jennifer Naramore with KS95 Lake Area Forecast. Pretty clear out there as the night goes on. The overnight low right around 70 to 75. And we're jumping up to the middle 90s on Thursday with some sun. Heat index values 102 to 105. We're back to the mid 90s Friday, Saturday too, with a good deal of sun. Starting to work back in some showery weather through the latter half of our upcoming weekend. For the time, temperature, and forecast anytime, call the KS95 weather phone at 378-2121.
1: Here is the voice of the Chiefs, Mitch Holtis.
3: Yeah, let's go. Woo! Yeah. We are ready to rock as we list score just in. Chiefs 31, Donkeys 10. The Broncos go down 31 to 10, and what a night. It is awesome to see all of you here. We're in the Northland, one of our favorite places to be. We're at the Hy-Vee on Berry Road, just off Berry Road and just east of I-29. So if you're on your way to or from the airport or just hanging out, the Northland is where some real fans are. We've got them here tonight, packed in here, a sellout crowd. And love the folks here at this Hy-Vee because they're fantastic. They were great on Red Thursday and just so awesome to host us here tonight. So great to have you with us this evening. We got the whole crew here tonight. Queen Cleo is here. The Red Coaters are here. Susie Bling Bling's here. We got Snowstorm Sandy, Weird Wife, Weird Wolf. Cindy Lou Who Geek is here. Running season. Right? Kent, the Cake Packers here. The sisters are here. The sisters are here. Yeah. So, and I, get me there. Okay, good. We got rookies here tonight as well. You've got Hey Hey Paula is here with her entourage, Autograph Geek, and so many others. And then someone came in posturing. Mary's here from Stafford, Kansas. Probably traveled the longest, except we have someone here from Florida tonight who came in for the game. But someone came in as an imposter for Caveman Bob. But now he looks like little skinny Bob. He's lost 70 pounds. Anyway, Caveman Bob and his imaginary brother, Cowboy Bob. It's awesome to have you here tonight, but who enjoyed that 31-10 victory on Monday Night Football? Wow, what a game. Now, there's several things to just go over here. First of all, we can really take for granted that Patrick Mahomes worked 7 months, 7 days a week for at least 7 hours a day